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I walked alone between some old adobe haciendas. Suddenly, I heard the plaintive cry of a young Mexican girl.

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1: From the Sky News Centre at 2. The Conservative leader Kemi Badenoch has accused Andy Burnham of unpicking a Brexit deal the UK signed with the EU. The Prime Minister told MPs yesterday a new agreement with the bloc could boost the British economy. He's using a summit next month in Brussels to push for closer ties with Europe. Former Chancellor Kwasi Kwarteng says it feels like the PM's giving the impression that Brexit was a mistake.
2: I think that the Prime Minister knew exactly what he was doing. He's essentially saying to Remainers, a lot of people have never been reconciled to that vote. And he's saying, you know, we've got to re-engage. We've got to reopen this.
1: Meanwhile, Andy Burnham also made his strongest claim yet that Iran is behind an alleged terror plot at RAF Fairford last month, over which seven people have been arrested. Two Iranian men were sanctioned by the British government. Security for politicians and the royal families to be urgently reviewed following the murder of Anne Widdecombe. The Home Secretary says police protection will be extended to political figures who aren't MPs. An independent review will examine whether security measures are effective and properly funded. Home Affairs Committee Chair Dame Karen Bradley suggested in the House of Commons it's not all about money.
3: I can't be alone in having had many colleagues over the years report to me instances where they've received threats and the police have simply not taken it seriously. It's only when those threats have been escalated up and further action has been taken that the police finally intervene.
1: Elsewhere, the City of Doncaster Council's launched an investigation into the death of a man at Yorkshire Wildlife Park. He died going into the tiger enclosure on Saturday. People are being urged to check whether their homes are at risk of flooding ahead of possible extreme weather this winter. A new government website will provide advice on how to prepare. And Coventry City are celebrating winning their first Premier League home game in 25 years. They got a 4-1 victory over Newcastle United. That's the latest. I'm

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1 month ago today, I was happy as a lark. 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I have a seat on the same old bench to watch the children play. You know, tomorrow is their future. But for me, just another day. They all gather around me. They seem to know my name. We laugh, tell a few jokes, but it still doesn't ease my pain. 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
1: From the Sky News Centre at 3, the Prime Minister's confirmed he's heading to Brussels as he looks at ways of working more closely with the EU.
2: We should not turn our backs on this opportunity, yeah! Mr Speaker. And I hope all sides of this House will get behind the government's efforts to land a positive outcome.
1: The UK-EU summit will take place on November 20th after being postponed because of Keir Starmer's resignation. Andy Burnham's been telling MPs some of the areas he's hoping to draw up new terms, including on food. The Conservative Party leader says he won't get a better deal than the one already negotiated. The PM also says it's highly likely an alleged terror plot last month at RAF Fairford was coordinated by Iran. Seven people who were arrested as part of the investigation have been released on bail. The Home Secretary is expanding support for political figures who aren't MPs, 3 months after Anne Widdecombe was killed. The Independent Review's looking at whether funding's being used effectively to protect people like politicians and royals. A 20-year-old's been charged with a public order offence after allegedly mocking the A66 crash that killed seven people. Bradley Aston's due in court in Wolverhampton later. Coventry City picked up their first Premier League home win in 25 years with a 4-1 victory over Newcastle United. Jack Radoni's early penalty, along with goals from Siddiqui Sharif, Ellis Sims and Stephen Mfuni, secured Frank Lampard's team the points.
3: We know we're going to have to suffer this season a lot in games, and there are periods where they have the ball and we have to understand it, that the level is what it is. But the work ethic of the boys, the belief, and then you get what you deserve, which is like great finishes. You know, we haven't quite had that sort of rubber to green so far this season, which might have helped us nick a couple more points than what we've even got.
1: The wins lifted Coventry out of the relegation zone, and US actor RJ Mitt has died aged 34. The TV star was best known for his role as the son of Walter White in the series Breaking Bad. That's the latest. I'm Imani Ryan.

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1: From the Sky News Centre at 4, cost of living pressures are expected to tighten on UK households as the International Monetary Fund warns of prices rising faster going into 2027. The global economics body is forecasting a higher than expected rate of inflation of 3.3% this year. The IMF does expect higher UK economic growth in 2026, though. A British fashion designer is urging the Prime Minister to reopen a Brexit debate after he told MPs a new deal with the EU could boost the British economy. Andy Burnham told MPs yesterday he'll use a summit next month to push for closer ties with the bloc. The Conservative Party leaders accusing Mr Burnham of unpicking the agreement Britain signed. Fashion designer Paul Smith says Brexit was tough.
2: If you can imagine selling to Korea, all the paperwork that you needed about the sweater was made in Italy, but the yarn came from Scotland and the package came from somewhere else. Just the list of things you had to deal with was enormous.
1: Around 650 prisoners are expected to be released early from jails in England and Wales from today. It's the second wave of a new government scheme to tackle overcrowding. Less than half of parents are setting rules on who their children can talk to while gaming online, despite a report suggesting it's the biggest concern. Ofcom says 55% of youngsters play with people they haven't met off the internet. Coventry City are celebrating winning their first Premier League home game in 25 years. A 4-1 victory over Newcastle United lifts them out of the relegation zone. Newcastle remain 11th and boss Matthias Jeisler felt the scoreline doesn't show the story of the game.
3: We're frustrated, definitely. It's a feeling you don't want to have on a Monday evening after a match where you should win. We can just apologise for the fans that took the journey and they deserve a different result.
1: Composer Max Richter will receive the Ivor Novello Award for Innovation. It will recognise him his influence on contemporary music. That's the latest. I'm Imani Rana.

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I feel like it's raining all over the world. 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A distant moaning of a train seems to play a sad refrain

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So I take my guitar to pass some time. 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
1: From the Sky News Centre at 5, UK households are facing a steeper rise in inflation than previously expected, as conflict in the Middle East pushes up food and energy prices. That's according to the International Monetary Fund, which is forecasting consumer prices will have risen by 3.3% this year and stay higher for longer. However, the IMF does expect the UK economy will grow faster than expected in 2026. The Conservative leader, Kemi Badenoch, has accused Andy Burnham of unpicking a Brexit deal the UK signed with the EU. The Prime Minister told MPs yesterday a new agreement with the bloc could boost the British economy. Former Chancellor

0: Chancellor Kwasi Kwarteng says it feels like the PM's giving the impression that Brexit was a mistake.
1: I think that the Prime Minister knew exactly what he was doing. He's essentially saying to Remainers, a lot of people have never been reconciled to that vote, and he's saying, you know, we've got to re-engage, we've got to reopen this.
0: Police support for politicians who are not currently MPs will be expanded. The Home Secretary says there'll also be an investigation into how police handled an attempted break-in at Reform UK leader Nigel Farage's home. People are being urged to check whether their homes are at risk of flooding ahead of possible extreme weather this winter. A new government website provides advice on how to prepare. Coventry City picked up their first Premier League home win in 25 years with a 4-1 victory over Newcastle United. Jack Radoni's early penalty, along with goals from Siddiqui Sharif, Ellis Sims and Stephen Mfuni, secured Frank Lampard's team the points.
2: We know we're going to have to suffer this season a lot in games, and there are periods where they have the ball and we have to understand it, that the level is what it is. But the work ethic of the boys, the belief, and then you get what you deserve, which is like great finishes. You know, we haven't quite had that sort of rubber to green so far this season, which might have helped us nick a couple more points than what we've even got.
0: The win has lifted Coventry out of the relegation zone. And US actor RJ Mitty has died aged 34. The TV star was known for his role in Breaking Bad.

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1: From the Sky News Centre at 6, cost of living pressures are expected to worsen for UK households as inflation stays higher for longer. The International Monetary Fund forecasts prices will rise by 3.3% this year, with the conflict in the Middle East pushing up food and energy costs. It has upgraded its growth forecast for 2026. Silvana Tenreiro from the IMF says the UK needs to focus on reducing overspend.
2: The UK has already started the consolidation path. Fiscal consolidation, it is on that trajectory. And the message for the UK is just simply stay the course and continue on that trajectory.
1: Security arrangements for high-profile public figures, including politicians and royals, will be reviewed urgently following the killing of Anne Widdecombe. The Home Secretary's also announced police support will be expanded to include leaders of parties who aren't MPs. Parents' biggest online gaming concern is children talking to strangers. That's ahead of worries about bullying or access to inappropriate content, according to a report by regulator Ofcom. Breaking Bad actor and disability rights advocate RJ Mitty has died. He was 34. In sport, Coventry City are celebrating winning their first Premier League home game in 25 years. The 4-1 victory over Newcastle United lifts them out of the relegation zone.

0: own. Newcastle missed the chance to move into the top four. Boss Matthias Jeisler felt the scoreline doesn't show the story of the game.
1: We're frustrated, definitely. It's a feeling you don't want to have on a Monday evening after a match where you should win. We can just apologise for the fans that took the journey and they deserve a different result.
0: And a new tool's launching, allowing dog owners to prepare their pets for the upcoming fireworks season. They'll have access to a national fireworks archive with the aim of

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1: From the Sky News Centre at 7, the UK economy is predicted to grow faster than expected this year, but households will continue to face high inflation. The International Monetary Fund says prices will go up by 3.3%, mostly due to the ongoing war in the Middle East. Security for politicians and the royal family will be urgently reviewed following the murder of Anne Widdecombe. The Home Secretary says police protection will be extended to political figures who aren't MPs. An independent review will examine whether security measures are effective and properly funded. Home Affairs Committee Chair Dame Karen Bradley suggested in the House of Commons it's not all about money.
2: I can't be alone in having had many colleagues over the years report to me instances where they've received threats and the police have simply not taken it seriously. It's only when those threats have been escalated up and further action has been taken that the police finally intervene.
1: Around 650 more offenders will begin leaving jails early in England and Wales today. This group will include inmates who'd been serving up to 2.5 years for their crimes. One prisoner who was let out at the start of the month says he's just happy to be released a bit earlier.
3: How are you going to celebrate freedom?
4: Have a beer and get a fry up.
3: You got somewhere to live?
4: I'll have to go probation first. Hopefully they'll arrange somewhere.
3: How are you feeling about the prospect of like reoffending? Do you feel like a bit rehabilitated?
4: I don't plan on reoffending.
1: Ministers insist those on licence will face the toughest ever restrictions. Coventry City are celebrating their first Premier League win in 25 years after beating Newcastle 4-1 last night. The result means Frank Lampard's side are out of the relegation zone. And Scotland fans will be able to drink alcohol in the stands of a home international for the first time in 4 decades tonight. A trial's taking place for the Women's World Cup playoff against the Czech Republic in Paisley. That's the latest from

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1: From the Sky News Centre at 8, more than 150 clinicians have written to ministers warning of a crisis in children's physical and developmental health linked to screen-based learning. The group, including GPs, paediatricians and speech therapists, claim around a million pupils spend nearly every lesson on gadgets. They argue the number of short-sighted children has more than doubled since the 1960s. Here's Graham Stothard.
2: They're talking about things in school like laptops, tablets, interactive whiteboards, headphones, what's known is ed tech, and they say that £900 million a year is spent on this educational tech in English schools and that there is nearly no oversight of its potential ill effect.
1: UK households are set to face a sharper rise in inflation than previously forecast, which will stay higher for longer. But the International Monetary Fund does say the economy will grow faster than expected this year before slowing. A second wave of early prisoner releases is underway. The move's designed to ease the overcrowding crisis in England and Wales. The parent company of several UK fashion brands has been hit by a cyber attack. TFG London's assessing whether personal data has been compromised. Coventry have climbed out of the relegation zone after a thumping 4-1 win over Newcastle. It's their first Premier League home victory in 25 years and a second successive win after beating Nottingham Forest away before the international break. Boss Frank Lampard says the changes he made following four straight defeats are having an impact.
3: So lots of little solutions to problems to try and get the team looking like they look like tonight. It's not a simple process. So when it does go well, and it doesn't always, it's harder when it doesn't. But you get an incredible feeling for it. And this football club is We're pretty unique in this league this year because of our story of 25 years.
1: And Breaking Bad star Bryan Cranston's paid tribute to his on-screen son RJ Mitty, who's died at the age of 34. The actor and disability rights campaigner played Walter White Jr. in the Emmy-winning series. That's the latest. I'm Kat Smith.

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1: From the Sky News Centre at 9, there's a warning using screens at school could be harming children's health and development. More than 150 experts have written an open letter calling for more checks on the use of devices in classrooms. They claim pupils are missing out on having proper conversations, while others could be damaging their eyesight. Dr. Becky Foljambe is the founder of Health Professionals for Safer Screens.
2: EdTech must be proven as beneficial for their education, which of course has knock-ons to their well-being, attainment and later flourishing in life, but it also must not harm their health. When we know that we have traditional methods that are less harmful to their health, like reading from a book.
1: Economists are warning we'll be facing steeper price rises as the conflict in the Middle East continues to push costs higher. The International Monetary Fund forecasts a 3.3% hike in 2026, but it also predicts the UK economy will grow faster than expected. Helen Miller from the Institute for Fiscal Studies says the government has a tough task ahead.
3: The IMF today is, you know, raising the warning flag about high levels of debt, high levels of borrowing. The UK actually looks like it's going to get borrowing down on its plans faster than other economies. But what matters is not just that it pencils that in, but it can actually deliver when the time comes.
1: The zoo at the centre of Saturday's fatal tiger attack is closed for a third full day. Yorkshire Wildlife Park says it's continuing to work with authorities. Police support will be given to party leaders who aren't MPs. The Home Secretary's announced a review for high-profile public figures in the wake of Anne Widdecombe's killing. The actor RJ Mitty, best known for playing Walter White Jr. in Breaking Bad, has died. The 34-year-old, who suffered from cerebral palsy, was also a respected disabled rights campaigner. And in football, Coventry is celebrating their first Premier League home win in 25 years. They thumped Newcastle 4-1 last night. That's the latest. I'm Kat Suave.

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1: From the Sky News Centre at 10, health experts are demanding more checks on the use of screens in schools. More than 150 clinicians have written to the government saying children's well-being and development could be affected by devices in classrooms. Cost of living pressures are expected to worsen for UK households as inflation stays higher for longer. The International Monetary Fund forecasts prices will rise by 3.3% this year. Silvana Tenreiro from the IMF says the UK needs to focus on reducing overspend.
2: The UK has already started the consolidation path. Fiscal consolidation is on that trajectory. And the message for the UK is just simply stay the course and continue on that trajectory.
1: Yorkshire Wildlife Parks confirmed it'll remain closed after a fatal tiger attack on Saturday. It's emerged the man who died in the enclosure was visiting the attraction in Doncaster alone. Another 650 prisoners are being released early from today to ease overcrowding in England and Wales. Ministers insist those being freed on licence will face the toughest ever restrictions. Medical help for a woman who survived two lethal injections was delayed due to confusion among emergency responders and prison officials. Convicted murderer Krista Pike was due to be executed in Tennessee last month. 911 calls between ambulance crews and the jail suggest she wasn't immediately given care after she was found to still be alive.
3: We got a call about a failed execution at you guys' facility, and we just calling to verify.
4: I'm being told that nobody from our facility called you, so there's not really anything to speak of at the moment.
1: Pike had to wait 30 minutes before the call for help was considered legitimate. And the parent company of several UK fashion brands has been hit by a cyber attack. TFG London's assessing whether personal data has been compromised. That's the latest. I'm Kat Suave.

Very good morning to you. Yes, Tuesday mid-morning. You're with me, Paul Dean, for the next couple of hours. It's great to be back with you. I was in yesterday, as you may be aware, and I'm back again. It's like a real job, doing 2 days in a row. My goodness. How could I get used to that? I don't know. Anyway, how are you all doing? Hope you're doing well. Hope you've all got your pranks at the ready. I'm going to take some details, hopefully, of some of the pranks that you've played or people have played on you over the years. Coming into the Halloween season, you know, it's always a bit of fun. And I'll give you a wee recap on the one that I heard about. Now, I don't think I've had too many pranks played on me. No, not that I can really remember. Except for the old, you know, April Fool type of thingies. But nothing really massively major. Anyway, I'm looking forward to hearing. If you have any wee stories for me, that'll be great. Now, what have I got for you today? All the usual features. Got a musical connection coming up very soon. I'll play you three intros to very famous songs. You have to tell me what connects them. And let me see what else have we got. Yes, we've got a country corner after the 10:30 weather. And yes, a bit of a legend one today. Then we've got, in the second hour of the show, we've got a next line lyric. I'll be giving you a couple of lines of lyrics from a famous song. Tell me the next line in those lyrics. Also an order and out list. And around the 11, after the 11:30 weather, we'll have a mellow moment. And throughout the show, looking at On This Day in Music, concentrating on the 60s and the 70s and the 80s. And a few birthdays as well. Oh, let's kick off with a bit of U2.

Nice way to kick off the show. That's you too, of course, and Pride in the Name of Love. Now, one more song, and then we'll get stuck into our connection. What about Tanita Tikaram? Oh.

0: Right, three intros now. We're going to play our musical connection, little teaser. So I'm going to give you, three intros to very famous songs. And you have to tell me what you think connects them. Okay, and if you want to have a go today, pardon me, it's 02890-2389-89. 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
1: Are you ready? Here we go.

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Must have been 3 or 4 months old at the time. I didn't really know what I wanted, and if I did, I wouldn't have been able to tell anybody, because all I could do was gurgle. So I sat there in my high chair, thinking one day, looking at me tray and thinking, what I'd give for a meal on there. So I started looking around to see what I could have. I was rubbing my eggy soldier in my head, trying to think. And then I looked in the corner, and there's a little bread bin with its mouth open, just staring at me like. And then I looked in, and I saw bread. I thought, oh yeah, I'll have toast.

0: There you go. That second song has a very long intro to it. But there's nothing we can do about that, I'm afraid. 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
1: A young boy, must have been 3 or 4 months old at the time. I didn't really know what I wanted, and if I did, I wouldn't have been able to tell anybody, because all I could do was gurgle. So I sat there in my high chair, thinking one day, looking at me tray and thinking, what I'd give for a meal on there. So I started looking around to see what I could have. I was rubbing my eggy soldier in my head, trying to think, and then I looked in the corner, and there's a little bread bin with its mouth open, just staring at me like. And then I looked in and I saw bread. I thought, oh yeah, I'll have toast.
0: A double dunder there, press the wrong button. There you go. Right, that's our three intros. Looking forward to hearing your answers.

There you go, that's Deacon Blue. Ethna has the right answer. Well done, Ethna. No one else at the moment. There you go now. On this day in 1979, this was a US number one and also got the number three in the UK, Michael Jackson.

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1: Okay, looking at the birthdays. On this day in 1962, Rob Marsh was born. He was in a band called Joe Boxers. Yeah. It's a Boxer beat.

0: There you go, that's Joe Boxers. Doing the Boxer beat. Now, let me give you another wee listen to our connection. We still have only two people getting it right now, Ethna and Malachi. So, it seems to be tripping you up, this one. I thought it was going to be too easy, but you know me. I have the answer in front of me.
1: Morning, all. I'd like to tell you about when I was a young boy. Must have been 3 or 4 months old at the time. I didn't really know what I wanted, and if I did, I wouldn't have been able to tell anybody, because all I could do was gurgle. So I sat there in my high chair, thinking one day, looking at me tray and thinking, what I'd give for a meal on there. So I started looking around to see what I could have. I was rubbing my eggy soldier in my head, trying to think. And then I looked in the corner, and there's a little bread bin with its mouth open, just staring at me like. And then I looked in, and I saw bread. I thought, oh yeah, I'll have toast.
0: That's your three intros this morning, and Big Pickles is in there with the right answer as well. Well done to you, sir. Here's a bit of Blondie, Union City Blues.

Okay, let's look at the weather. Showers and brighter spells today. Outbreaks few and far between around the east coast, but some heavier outbreaks possibly in the west in the late morning and early afternoon. Brisk southwesterly winds. A maximum temperature today 15 degrees. This evening, with patchy rain, will turn heavy by late evening. Heavy rain clears east to leave only a few showers towards dawn. Brisk southerly winds easing overnight. Minimum temperature overnight 10 degrees. The outlook for Wednesday to Friday. Wednesday very windy with rain developing late in the day, which occasionally turns heavy. Rain clearing erratically on Thursday to a mix of scattered showers and brighter spells, which continue on Friday. Yuck. Okay, time for our country corner today, and it's a bit of a classic. Yes. Amazingly, I was playing, two weeks ago, in the Heart Bar. And very, very occasionally you get someone coming up, and a young girl come up. She must have been mid-20s, maybe. Yeah. And she says, "Do you do a request?" I said, yeah. She says, "Could you play Billy Joe Spears' Blanket on the Ground?" I went, "What? Good grief. What age are you, wee girl?" Anyway, here it is. Classic.

There you go, Billy Joe Spears and Blanket on the Ground. As I say, that young girl in Harpurnick, I thought, what's going on? You know, you know, they're normally coming up and saying, play Pink Pony Club or something. My gasp was totally flubbered. But anyway, there you go. Right, let's get on to the Elvis spot. For Bobby and Rusico down at Bangor, and also for Frankie Rogan. I know Frankie won't be able to hear us because he's probably under the knife now. He's getting his knee replaced this morning. He's in Musgrave Hospital, and hopefully everything's going well for him. And before you know it, he'll be back hobbling up and down the road as normal. So there you go, Frankie. Good luck with you with everything there. But this is for Bobby and Rusico down at Bangor, and everybody who loves Elvis, If I Can Dream.

0: Thank you very much. Thank you. That's a brilliant song, that. If I Can Dream. Fabulous. You can just hear that live in Las Vegas or something, can't you? Fabulous. There we go now. Right. Let me get on to this.
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0: What I meant to say there, Carol had got in touch and said, Martin is a massive Elvis fan, and that's one of his best songs. Took him to Memphis for his 60th. A wonderful time. Ooh, happy days. Love this song from Dean Friedman. This is the wonderful Ariel.

0: Ave Maria.
1: What a great song that is, Dean Friedman. I'd love to know. I'm going to look into that. I'd love to know. It's so detailed, the lyrics in that song. It must be a true story. It has to be. Now, here's a song and a half. Kenny Rogers and Dolly Parton.

0: I tell you, all the classics all the time here on Belfast 89, and that is certainly no exception. That's the wonderful late great Kenny Rogers and Dolly Parton. It's even hard saying that now. Ah, I tell you, Islands in the Stream, written by the Bee Gees, of course. Fabulous song, and perfectly delivered by those two legends. Right, now, let me play the connection. Last chance to hear it this hour. Three songs. Can you tell me what connects them?
1: Good morning, Norm. I'd like to tell you about when I was a young boy. I must have been 3 or 4 months old at the time. I didn't really know what I wanted, and if I did, I wouldn't have been able to tell anybody because all I could do was gurgle. So I sat there in my high chair, thinking one day, looking at me tray and thinking, what I'd give for a meal on there. So I started looking around to see what I could have. I was rubbing my eggy soldier in my head, trying to think. And then I looked in the corner, and there's a little bread bin with its mouth open, just staring at me like. And then I looked in, and I saw bread. I thought, oh yeah, I'll have toast. A piece of toast.
0: Wonderful. There you go. That's your three intros today. You know all the numbers to get in touch if you want to have a go. A couple of songs up to the news. Here's Howard Jones. Catherine's got it right, by the way. Well done, Catherine.

And Monarchy was just on there giving me a wee prank, telling me a wee prank. That was great. What is love? Actually, Howard Jones, there you go. And that was a good one, Mulligan. Now, don't forget, if you have any pranks that were played on you, or any pranks that you played on people, then that would be great fun. We would have a wee bit of a laugh. But sure, it would only be a bit of fun, wouldn't it? Ach, away with you. Couple of songs up to the news. Here's Del Shannon. All the classics all the time.

0: 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Yes, indeed it is. Suck it in.
1: All over the city on...
0: 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Yes, indeed it is. Suck it in.
1: All over the city on 89.3 and online. This is...

0: concentration. It seems like a very slippery slope that we're not fully listening to the concerns of doctors and parents about this.
1: An influential body of economists is warning the conflict in the Middle East will keep pushing up energy and food costs here. But the International Monetary Fund also predicts that economic growth in the UK will grow faster than expected. A zoo where a man was mauled to death by a tiger remains closed today. It's emerged he was visiting Yorkshire Wildlife Park by himself when he was attacked in the animal's enclosure on Saturday. Around 650 more offenders are leaving jails early in England and Wales from today under plans to ease prison overcrowding. The second phase of the scheme includes those serving up to 2.5 years for their crimes. Paula Harriet works with a charity that helps convicts move on with their lives and says proper rehabilitation keeps everyone safe.
2: We want people to come out, they've got the wraparound support that they need, they've got access in the community to addiction, so drug services, mental health treatment and family support and access to work.
1: Women with autoimmune conditions like thyroid problems are more likely to be told their symptoms are all in their minds than men. Researchers found they also face a longer wait for diagnosis. And there'll be an F1 race in Rwanda from the early 2030s. A 10-year agreement has been reached to take the sport back to the continent after South Africa last hosted a Grand Prix there in the 1990s. That's the latest. I'm Kat Suave.

That's the Hollies kicking off the second hour of the show, and oh, an absolute classic, The Air That I Breathe. Now, I'm going to give you one last play of the connection before I give you the answer. But can I say that I'm not going to give you a hint as such, because I don't think it warrants a hint. But I'll just tell you that the words you're looking for are in the titles of the songs, okay? Look for a word in the titles of the songs, and maybe get something that would go with those words. Marry up with them, you know. And see if you can do it. And if you want to have a go, it's 02890-2389-89, studio with belfast89.com if you prefer email, or text or WhatsApp 074-86-893-247, or indeed through the Belfast 89 app, you can send a direct message.

0: must have been 3 or 4 months old at the time. 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So I sat there in my high chair, thinking one day, looking at me tray and thinking, what I'd give for a meal on there. So I started looking around to see what I could have. I was rubbing my eggy soldier in my head, trying to think. 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And then I looked in, and I saw bread. I thought, oh yeah, I'll have toast.
1: There you go, that's our three intros today. So looking forward to hearing your answers. Answer coming up after the Four Seasons.

0: Go on, sing it, Frankie. Hey, there you go, Frankie Season. Frankie Season and the Four Valleys. There you go. And Ragdoll. Now, the answer to our connection was this. That's Traffic, Hole in My Shoe. And that's a really long intro to this song, but it is the Street Band. And the song is called Toast. A little bit of toast.
1: I didn't really know what I wanted.
0: But you knew that. And Red Red Wine by UB40. And you'll all be kicking yourselves. I think you will be kicking yourselves. Those people who didn't get it right today will be saying, how in goodness, losers and bluesers and doos and boosins, did I not think that the word is rack? It's shoe rack, it's toast rack, and it's wine rack. Yes, indeedy deedy. Right, who got it right? Ethna, Malachy, Big Pickles, and Dave Reno were the Fab Four. Then we had Laura, Catherine, and Sharon. Well done to each and every one of you. Let's get a few of these songs in now. Next line lyric coming up after Traffic.

0: Yeah, that's not me. Laura said that, kept thinking that was you going. Could have been.
1: 4 months old at the time. I didn't really know what I wanted, and if I did, I wouldn't have been able to.
0: It's the street band featuring Paul Young.
1: So I sat there in my high chair, thinking one day, looking at me tray and thinking, what I'd give for a meal on there. So I started looking around to see what I could have. I was rubbing my eggy soldier in my head, trying to think. And then I looked in the corner, and there's a little bread bin with its mouth open, just staring at me like. And then I looked in, and I saw bread. I thought, oh yeah, I'll have toast. A little piece of toast. Well, then I started getting older. I hated this, I hated that. Expensive steak was ludicrous, and cafes couldn't cater for the finer things in life. The upper crust was not for me. I could tell that. So I'd go back home, switch the kitchen light on, put the grill on, slip a slice under, and have toast. A little piece of toast. Because there's so much to choose from. There's brown bread, white bread, all sorts of wholemeal bread. It comes in funny packages with writing on the side. But it doesn't matter which one you have, because when you cut the crust off, have it with marmalade or butter, cheese, tomatoes, beans, banana, or chocolate if it's strange. It doesn't really matter. Oh no, it all goes with toast. Just toast. I'm going to think about it some.

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Street Band there and Toosh. I'll give you the next line lyric after this. Why not? Keep you waiting.

0: There you go, UB40, the third of our songs for the connection today. And the answer being rack, in case you missed. So we had shoe rack, toast rack, wine rack. Now, let me give you the next line lyric. Okay, you ready? It's savage, and it's cruel, and it shines like destruction. Comes in like the flood, and it seems like religion. There you go. It's savage and it's cruel, and it shines like destruction. Comes in like the flood, and it seems like religion. Okay, that's your next line lyric. I'm going to give you the odd one out list as well. Are you ready? Message, brook, east, corona. All right, message, brook, east, and corona. Odd one out, please. And why?
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Okay, a little reminder of our teasers. I've got a couple of pranks to fill you in on as well, so we'll maybe do that shortly. It's savage and it's cruel and it shines like destruction. Comes in like the flood and it seems like religion. That's our next line lyric. Give me the next line in those lyrics, please. And the odd one out, we have message, Brooke, East and Corona. Can you tell me what is next? What is next? What is the odd one out and why? Sorry. Here's Martika.

What a brilliant song that is. That's Martika. Now, let me tell you a few little pranks that came into me. And I appreciate you allowing me to share these. Ethna came in and said to me, she said, I saw a mouse in my garden eating grass seed I had put down, and my daughter knows I don't like mice. So she decided to take a photo of my garden and added mice by AI and sent it to me when I was in work and said I needed to get pest control. I was crying. I was crying down the phone and didn't spot that it was AI generated. Oh, and she sent me, Ethna, you sent me the picture. Oh my goodness, that would freak me out too. You have a lovely garden, by the way. But there's a little round sort of dish pot with some flowers in it, and there's three or four mice hanging around it. Oh my goodness, that would freak me out completely. That was very good. Very well done by your daughter there. And Sharon came in with a cracker too. Now, let's take a wee minute to read this, but that's okay. So, one evening long ago, a friend and I thought it would be fun to pretend to be mannequins. I'm going to put this on because it's quite long. So, we decided to pretend to be mannequins in a window of a clothes shop that had been damaged in a bomb explosion. Yes, drink had been taken. Okay, that's fine. The window frames were intact, but the glass was gone, and in the poor street lighting, it was impossible to tell. We stood stock still until some unsuspecting victim came along, and then we would move just an arm or a leg and scare the living daylights out of them. But the best one was a guy who stopped right in front of the window to kiss his girlfriend. Right in front of us, he was facing me, so she was facing away, and I gave him a little wave, just a sort of fluttery little wave, like a royal wave. Took a few seconds for what had happened to sink in, and I can still see the picture, the look on his face. Then he grabbed his girlfriend by the arm and ran off up the street. She was still asking what was wrong as they turned the corner and disappeared. Brilliant, Sharon. I love it. I love wee things like that, you know, and especially coming into the old Halloween time of season. Sure, it's great fun, isn't it? What else would you be doing? Sure, you wouldn't be. You know, you wouldn't be doing anything stupid, would you? Well, I'm having a look at the weather again, and showers and bright spells today. Outbreaks few and far between around the east coast, but some heavier outbreaks possible in the west. Late morning and early afternoon, brisk southwesterly winds, maximum temperature 15 degrees. The outlook tonight, patchy rain will turn heavy by late evening. Heavy rain clears east to leave only a few showers towards dawn. And the brisk southerly winds easing overnight. Minimum temperature this evening, 10 degrees. Right, well, it's time for our mellow moment. See, I'm getting all confused. Right, our mellow moment's coming up after. I'm going to give you 3 minutes to get yourself sorted. So if you're doing anything that you shouldn't be doing, now's the time to put it away. Put it away! And get ready to have a wee chill out. Yeah, ready to sort of put the kettle on, open the lemonade, or whatever it is we're going to have, and we're going to have a wee chill out. Let's have a wee dance first, though, for Kelly and Marie. Kelly Marie? Marie Kelly? No, it's Kelly Marie.

Yeah. Okay, we'll have Elton John playing Song for a Guy here. And our mellow moment actually today is Elton John as well. So you're getting two in a row for the Bowl Elton. That's okay, isn't it? This song was from Disney's 1994 animated film The Lion King. Composed by Elton John, Hans Zimmer, and lyrics by Tim Rice. The song was performed by Carmen Tweel and Lebo M as the film's opening song. But in an interview, Rice said he was amazed at the speed with which John composed. I gave him the lyrics at the beginning of the session at about 2 in the afternoon. By 3:30 he'd finished writing and recording a stunning demo. John sang a pop version of the song, which was included in the film soundtrack, and made it into a music video. But that Elton John, you have to give Elton John credit. Like, he is an absolute legend. Bernie Taupin would have written the lyrics for his pop songs and given it over to him, and he would have written the song around it. It's incredible. And there's Tim Rice just saying the same thing. Within an hour and a half, he had composed this music and recorded a stunning demo. Brilliant. Elton John, our mellow moment today, Circle of Life. Enjoy.

0: Absolutely brilliant. There you go. Circle of Life, Elton John, our mellow moment today. I hope that's a wee bit more sort of upbeat than what we'd normally have as a mellow moment. But that's a great song. And a fabulous film, of course, The Lion King. And if you've been lucky enough to see the stage show, we were, many years ago, we were in London seeing The Lion King, and it was just speechless. Fantastic. Right.
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0: Right, time for the answers to our little teasers. I'm going to start off with the odd one out. We had Message, Brooke, East and Corona. Yes, of course Message is the odd one out. Didn't you know? Maybe you didn't. Message is the odd one out because all the others are the start of British soaps. Brooke is Brookside, East is EastEnders, and Corona is Coronation Street. Message is the odd one out. I know. Oh, don't give me a hard time, but sure, I have to do something to try and trick yous, because yous are too good. Next line lyric, it's savage and it's cruel and it shines like destruction, comes in like the flood and it seems like religion. By the way, Aunt C, Catherine and Dave Reno got the odd one out, and they all got their bonus points, so well done. It's savage and it's cruel and it shines like destruction, comes in like the flood and it seems like religion. It's noble and it's brutal, it distorts and deranges. Yes, it's Love Was a Stranger by the Eurythmics. Sharon, Ansi, Catherine, Julie McSorley, Dave Reno, Malachi and Paddy and Rosetta. Well done to you all. I'll get the medal sorted out now and I'll let you know in a minute.

Brilliant stuff. Playing that for Sharon this morning. Love is a Stranger in the Eurythmics. I've got some medals. And C has the gold. Catherine the silver. And Dave Reno the bronze. Ah, great. Wear them with pride. I'll get them back off you next Tuesday.

There's John Waite and Missing You. I'm going to miss you because I'm going to go home. It's time for me to get out of here and enjoy the rest of your day. I don't know what's on tonight. I don't know what's on the rest of the day. I'm not sure. Can't remember. I think Louis and Libby are coming up after the jukebox, lunchbox jukebox, whatever that's called. And yeah, enjoy the rest of the week. I will be back with you. I think I'm coming in on Friday. I'm not sure. I think Andrew might be here on his own. Anyway, I will see you very soon. Enjoy your week. Here's one for Anne. Wear that gold medal with pride.

Yeah, Luann, let me on after the Lunchbox Jukebox Lunch, whatever that's called. Mervyn McCoy's under Drive Time. Alan Sheeran on the evening show. Shona and Andrew back in the morning. Happy days. See you soon.

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1: From the Sky News Centre at midday, a man, woman and two children have died in a house fire in Ireland. Two other children are in a critical condition in hospital after flames tore through the property in the Birchwood area of Waterford City just after five this morning. Irish Prime Minister Micheál Martin says his thoughts are with those affected.
2: We say to everyone to give space to the first responders, to the Gardaí, to deal with what clearly is a very worrying and deeply disturbing situation.
1: More than 150 clinicians are warning of a crisis in children's physical and developmental health linked to screen-based learning. They say sleep, eyesight and concentrations affected by too much exposure.
2: Worrying and deeply disturbing situation.
1: More than 150 clinicians are warning of a crisis in children's physical and developmental health linked to screen-based learning. They say sleep, eyesight and concentrations affected by too much exposure to classroom devices. Eight men and four women.

0: for the first time since South Africa hosted a race in 1993. The tournament will take place at a purpose-built circuit not far from the capital. Sky Sports' Craig Slater in Kigali says there's been a big push to bring the sport back.
1: There were bids and approaches from the likes of South Africa, from Nigeria and from some North African countries as well. It is Rwanda which has won this race, and in the words of President Kagame, today, in Formula One terms, is Africa's Day.
0: And the company behind fashion brands, including Phase 8, Hobbs and Whistles, has been hit by a cyber attack. TFG London says it's working out whether personal or sensitive information has been stolen.

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1: From the Sky News Centre at 1, a house fire in Ireland which has claimed the lives of two adults and two children is being treated as arson. Another two children are critically ill in hospital after flames tore through the property in Waterford City just after 5 this morning. A jury made up of 8 men and 4 women has been selected for Russell Brand's rape and sexual assault trial. The actor and comedian denies 7 offences against 6 women between 1999 and 2009. He was shouted a question as he walked into Southwark Crown Court this morning.
2: How are you feeling, Russell?
3: Blessed, thank you very much. Good morning.
4: Good morning.
2: Good morning.
1: Prosecutors are due to open their case tomorrow. The Pope's arrived at hospital as he prepares for surgery to remove a growth on his lung. Leo walked into the facility in Rome and waved as dozens of well-wishers waited at its main entrance. There's a warning, prices will go up by more than expected this year due to the war in the Middle East. The International Monetary Fund says they'll increase by 3.3%, up from a previous prediction of 3.2%. The Chancellor will set out his priorities at the budget later this month. Ruth Curtis, the Chief Executive of the Resolution Foundation, says families need urgent help.
5: We really need to see cost of living support that is focused on where the price pressures are biggest, which are particularly energy bills and rents, and on those families who are really feeling the pinch. It's 1 in 5 families in the poor.
1: Families need urgent help.
5: We really need to see cost of living support that is focused on where the price pressures are biggest, which are particularly energy bills and rents, and on those families who are really feeling the pinch. It's 1 in 5 families in the poorer half of Britain who are behind on a priority bill.
1: Ray says she's

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1: From the Sky News Centre at 2, the head of MI5's warning AI is supercharging terror threats against the UK. In a speech at Thames House, Director General Sir Ken McCullum's revealed the technology is being used for targeted propaganda and could put dangerous weapons in the wrong hands.
2: We've caught terrorists seeking to exploit AI to improve their reconnaissance and attack methodologies, with AI-enabled drones adding a new twist. Not yet realised, but the misuse case to which I'd attach greatest weight is AI's potential to change the stakes on existing or even new bioweapons.
1: He also says the suspected plot at RAF Fairford is not unique, and he accused Iran of trying to hit military sites. A murder inquiry started after a house fire in Ireland, which has claimed the lives of two adults and two children. Another two children are critically ill in hospital after what's being treated as an arson attack overnight in Waterford City. Our correspondent Phoebe Southworth says firefighters got there around 5 a.m.
3: The fire service said that when they arrived, the fire was well developed, so it could be suggested it had been burning for some time, or perhaps there was another cause of the fire that would result in it spreading incredibly quickly.
1: Ireland's Prime Minister Micheál Martin has described what happened as a deeply disturbing situation. Russell Brand's rape and sexual assault trial is due to start tomorrow after a jury made up of 8 men and 4 women was selected earlier. The actor and comedian denies 7 offences. The war in the Middle East could contribute to prices going up by more than expected this year. The International Monetary Fund says it'll increase by 3.3%, up from a previous prediction of 3.2%. The Pope's preparing for surgery in Rome to remove a growth on his lung. Leo walked into the hospital earlier and waved at well-wishers. And Netflix has secured the rights to show the 2030 Men's World Cup in Spain. The current champions will co-host a tournament with Portugal and Morocco. The company's also acquired the rights for Andorra. That's the latest. I'm Stevie Schillinglaw.

0: right back, and the Everly Brothers, and I suppose I'm playing that for you.
1: Yes,
0: you're all right back now here,
1: yes.
0: After having been off for a little while there, and last week I was doing a couple of extra shows, and you being off, and we didn't see you, and things like that, so especially for you, the Everly Brothers, and walk right
1: back. Thank you.
0: Okay, and in case anybody's wondering who's talking here, this is Louis, Louis Edmondson, on the Double L show today, as most of you will know, who listen and regularly, of course, the two of us normally together on the Double L show, one being L for Louis and the other being L for
1: Libby.
0: Yeah, as opposed to L for leather. Okay, so we've got to think back to doing dad jokes today.
1: I did do
0: a quiz question last week, so we're going to be doing that again today, and I've got the dad jokes, and I've got also the 13, because of course today's about 13. You've got some interesting stuff about that. Before we go any further though, we're going to be doing some music, of course. We'll be doing anniversaries and birthdays and everything like that, so this first one should keep Rob, one of our regular listeners, happy. I know I played a track from earlier in the week that made him happy, so hopefully this will do as well, because I always like to tell you a little bit about it. On this day in 1965, The Who recorded this track at Pye Studios in London. Apparently when it was released as a single, it reached number 2 in the UK chart, but Roger Daltrey, the singer, would later say that he stuttered the lyrics to try to fit them to the music, and initially the BBC refused to play the song because it said it didn't want to offend people who stutter.
1: Oh.
0: The track, of course, My Generation by The Who.

0: My Generation by The Who, and Rob, who I played that for, who listens regularly, says, afternoon, guys, hope you're both well. Many thanks. Even if I don't always message in, I'm always listening. And if you remember last week, Rob, I played Boris the Spider, dedicated that to you as well. And you said you thought that would never be played on the radio, but I did it. So there you go. Anyway, we've got, you've got the first quiz question.
1: We have. Okay.
0: I thought they were going to be hard this week because I worked at it, but you got come them quite easily. So here we go for number one.
1: A word I know, six letters it contains. Remove one letter and 12 remains. What is it?
0: Okay, one more time.
1: A word I know, six letters it contains. Remove one letter and 12 remains.
0: 0748689327. Always like to tell you a few stories about different tracks we play. On this day, in 1948, was the birthday of Peter Spencer, who came from the English rock band Smokey. They had lots of tracks, okay, but interestingly, they used to spell their name S-M-O-K-E-Y, but now and then, but it's actually spelled S-M-O-K-I-E. And apparently the reason for this was in the mid-1970s, Smokey Robinson threatened to file a lawsuit alleging that the band's name would confuse his audience. So to avoid the legal action, the group changed their spelling to S-M-O-K-I-E, Smokey. They also did Living Door Next Door to Alice, but in case you all start singing the chorus we all know, yeah. I'm going to play this instead. If you think you know how to love me. Because otherwise everyone just starts singing very rude words.
2: Yeah. A breathless stride.

0: than IE, as opposed to an EY. And if you think you know how to love me, you've got some things. Well, you've got a little story there, haven't you?
1: I have, about garlic.
0: Yeah, it's a very hot topic, and that's not meant to be a pun.
1: I know. Well, what this says is garlic might not be the first thing you'd reach for before a romantic evening.
0: No, exactly.
1: So
0: I agree.
1: Just remember the next time you have it.
0: But I was hearing something the other day, and I'm assuming this article is a follow-on to that, that women actually like the smell of garlic.
1: Well, this is it. Despite its reputation for leaving people with less than fresh breath, experts say the pungent bulb could actually make you more attractive. Couldn't imagine anything more attractive than you.
0: No, I don't eat garlic. No.
1: A review of scientific studies suggests women rate the BO of men who eat garlic as more pleasant and appealing.
0: Yes, apparently it's if it comes out of your skin, women find it interesting, but not to kiss people who've eaten garlic. They don't like that.
1: No.
0: But they don't mind it coming out of people's skin, men's skin. Right. I like it. Maybe that's why French men are so, are supposed to be so attractive. Maybe that's why they're supposed to like it, you know?
1: Might be.
0: But yeah. No, it's not my thing. No. I don't mind it in food. I made a mistake many, many years ago when I was cooking people a meal, okay? And I was very young, and it said 2 cloves of garlic. I put in 2 bulbs of garlic.
1: Uh-huh.
0: I think people were like, for days.
1: I'm sure.
0: You could smell them coming before they arrived.
1: Oh, dear.
0: They said, well, that's quite garlicky. And then I said, yes. They said, what did you put in? I went, well, 2 of those things. They went, those are bulbs. They're not cloves. You know, anyway. So, and you've also got there some things to do with 13. Because today's the 13th, and there's lots of things to do with 13.
1: Well, the number 13 is considered as the only unlucky number. However, the actual reason is unknown. But many people believe that Friday the 13th is an unlucky day, or that the 13th floor of a building is unlucky.
0: Yes.
1: And then we
0: Some people have said it was because 13 were at the Last Supper, but...
1: Yes, you know, yes, so we go from 12 to 14.
0: Yes.
1: Well, at the time of Alexander the Great, there were 12 gods, one to represent each month of the year.
0: Yeah.
1: And Alexander wanted to be a god, so he had a statue built in his hometown. Shortly after this, he died.
0: Oh.
1: People thought that because of his desire to be a 13th god, that's the reason he died.
0: We'll have some more of that in a short while, but you're going to give us the quiz question again.
1: Quiz question is, a word I know, 6 letters it contains. Remove 1 letter and 12 remain. What is it?
0: Okay, 07486-893-247. Oh, come on, start playing. I'm waiting for something to come up here. Ah, there you go. I was wondering where it came. On this day in 1979, the Police released their second album. Started 4-week run at number 1 in the UK. And from it came this track, Walking on the Moon.

0: Walking on the Moon by The Police from the album Regatta du Blanc, released this day in 1979. From the two hits Message in a Bottle and Walking on the Moon, come from The Police. We've got one person has phoned in already with an answer. I'm not going to say whether you're right or wrong, but just to say hi to Caroline. Sorry, I beg your pardon, I got the wrong thing entirely. Kaz and Bill. Oh, that's a bit odd. I've got Caroline phoning in. Oh, I'm getting confused now. Caroline phoning in saying Finicky, Kaz and Bill. Not sure. Oh, yes, I see what you mean. Her name's Kaz. Finicky Kaz and Bill. But her things come up as Caroline. She gives an answer. Won't tell you if it's true or not, but the quiz question is...
1: A word I know, six letters it contains. Remove one letter and 12 remain. What is it?
0: Okay, we need the exact answer. 07486 89 3 247.
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0: On this day in 1940 is the birthday of this man. He was a soul singer, blues and rock. And he had this 1966 hit. It's Chris Farlow and Out of Time.

And that's Out of Time, not surprisingly, by Chris Fardo, who was born this day in 1940. The song Out of Time, it was written by Mick Jagger and Keith Richards, but he's also known about lots of other singles, for other singles. One of them, well, it became the theme tune for the end of a certain TV programme. See if you remember.

0: And that is Handbags and Glad Rags, which was also sung and performed by Chris Farley. And in case you can't remember, okay, the song that, or that the TV show that used that as its closing credits was The Office. Aye. With Ricky Gervais. As I say, a couple of people have written in with the answers, and Caroline has written to say, yeah, Kaz is short for Caroline. Yes, I am being a bit silly, of course. Also got a note in from, let me see, yes, an answer in from Derek or Kath, which is also Kaz, of course, or could be. And she's given us the answer to the quiz question as well. The quiz question, of course, was
1: a word I know, six letters it remain, contains. Remove one letter and 12 remains.
0: What am I?
1: What is it?
0: Okay, 0748689347. You've also got some more 13s there.
1: Yeah. One theory is that the superstition goes back to the Last Supper.
0: About 13
1: number
0: being
1: 13,
0: bad, yes.
1: There were 13 people at the meal, including Jesus Christ, and Judas was thought to be the 13th guest.
0: Yes.
1: And he, of course, was the one who betrayed Jesus.
0: Yes.
1: Another theory goes back to the days when they used to hang people. A properly constructed hangman's noose consists of 13 wraps above the noose.
0: Yes.
1: And also there were 13 steps leading up to the gallows platform, as this was the correct height needed for people's neck to break.
0: Well, okay, well, very, very nice way to do there.
1: Yes.
0: I was reading something the other day. Well, I mean, I know Strictly is your thing. How was Strictly the weekend for you?
1: Oh,
0: I know
1: good.
0: You weren't feeling well, but did you manage to struggle?
1: Oh, I did.
0: To switch on the television set?
1: I did. Yes, thank you for listening.
0: It was very, very good. I'll tell you some other story I've heard of, and I don't follow it, but I was reading somewhere to say today that The Voice, you know, the programme The Voice, they've got rid of Tom Jones a while ago, is that right?
1: I don't know, to
0: but
1: be honest.
0: Somebody said that the ratings for it have dropped considerably since Tom Jones is no longer on it.
1: Mm.
0: And with tracks like this, I can understand why. He's brilliant. We're talking about Delilah, of course. Brilliant stuff from Tom Jones.

0: Tom Jones and Delilah. I believe he did a great concert during the summer in Belfast. And I didn't get to see him, but I would have liked to see him. What a performer, eh? And I can understand why The Voice could be in trouble if they didn't have him on it.
1: Yes. What do you call the other programme that he did do? It's over now.
0: The Voice? No.
1: No, it wasn't The Voice. Was there another one that is...
0: No, not that I know of.
1: No?
0: No, we'll have to think about it. Yeah, you must have been, we have a wee dream there, were you? Yeah. anyway, listen, I want to tell you about it. I'm looking outside, the weather's lovely. So maybe it's going to stay that way. Let's hope so tonight. Okay, but here's the real story. Okay, showers and brighter spells. But the maximum temperature today, 14 degrees Celsius. So, Celsius. Live with that, okay? Tonight, showers dying away from the east during the evening. They'll have a largely dry night with clear spells. Minimum temperature, 9 degrees Celsius. Okay, or Celsius, as I've now said. We'll live with that for the moment. Okay, so let's see what's going to be tomorrow. Oh, dear. Windy. Mostly staying dry, but patchy rain feeding in from the west in the afternoon. Maximum temperature, 17 degrees Celsius. That's not bad, is it?
1: No.
0: I love this track. Just playing it for the sake of it, because I love it. Don't know why, it just makes me feel all warm inside. We're talking about the Fine Young Cannibals. And she drives me crazy. That could be applicable to a lot of women I know. That's as far as I'm going to go.

0: Flying on Cannibals, and she drives me crazy. Of course, as soon as I say in the weather forecast about what a great day it is and the sunshine and all that, what does it go and do?
1: Well,
0: it's all clouded over now.
1: Breezy and windy.
0: Okay, oh, that wasn't the wind or anything to do with it. That's somebody out there. Well,
1: what about?
0: Yeah, obviously short of something anyway. He thinks that that's important to that. Anyway, he must be listening to me. He must be listening to me. Obviously doesn't like me making comments like that. Okay, you've got an interesting story there.
1: I have indeed. Apparently, British favourite dog...
0: What is going on out there? Hold on, let me have a look outside here.
1: What's happening?
0: Oh! Nothing much. A lot of kids running up and down. That's all I know. Okay, and the man revving his motorbike. Anyway.
1: Yes, the breed's on the brink. British favourites at risk as owners opt for trendy dogs.
0: Oh, trendy dogs. Trendy. So what are trendy dogs now?
1: Trendy dog is...
0: well, this person is really irritating me. I don't know why he has to keep revving this. He's not going anywhere. People find this necessary to keep revving for no reason. Anyway, go on.
1: Experts fear certain breeds of dogs could disappear altogether after only a handful of births, for some of them were recorded. So the bloodhound, otterhound, Sussex Spaniel, older than the sheepdog, which of course is a Dulux dog, and greyhounds have seen registrations fall dramatically over the past decade.
0: Oh, that's sad.
1: I know, a nice photograph of a spaniel and a greyhound.
0: Yeah, yeah. What's your favourite dog? Do you have a favourite?
1: Oh, spaniels.
0: Oh, yeah, spaniels. They're mad as a box of frogs.
1: Oh, of course they
0: They're
1: are.
0: Completely mad. The ears go crazy. Uh-huh. They dip them in everything. They come out soaking wet, and if they're running along, their ears just flop everywhere. But they are very beautiful.
1: I know they are. We've
0: I do like German Shepherds as well, though. But
1: yeah,
0: I like all dogs.
1: I know you
0: do. If truth be told, I like all dogs. So for that reason, I have to play this. Cat Stevens, of course. A lot of people would agree with this. I love my dog.
2: I love my dog as much as I love you. But you may

0: I Love My Dog by Cat Stevens, and I would agree with that. I haven't had dogs for a while, but I do because I've not got the terrorist, which replaces everything. Okay, time to give the answer to the quiz, I think.
1: Okay.
0: The quiz question was...
1: A word I know six letters it contains. Remove one letter and 12 remains. 12 remains.
0: Okay, I have to say that I got a couple of answers, okay? I got one for Caroline, or Kaz.
1: Kaz
0: is just known short for...
1: Caroline.
0: Short for Caroline, okay? Now, technically, she was wrong.
1: Mm-hmm.
0: But by comparison, okay, Derek or Kath, okay, is technically right. The reason, the difference, they both got the right sort of answer, okay, because Kaz said the answer is dozen, D-O-Z-E-N, okay? Mm-hmm. Technically, the answer is...
1: Dozens. Plural.
0: You put the S on the end of it. I know. That's terrible. I mean, I know what you're thinking there, Kaz. You're thinking,
1: you
0: kind of sick. Is that
1: petty?
0: What
1: it
0: is? Yes. Petty, really petty. Because technically, you have to take one letter away to leave... She'll never speak to me again, Kaz. She just won't. Okay. So 0748 6893 is the number for the quiz, because the next quiz question is, where you go.
1: Until I am measured, I am not known. Yet how you miss me when I have flown. What am I?
0: 0748 6893 247.
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It drives me crazy. 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

0: Hold me, baby. 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Great Balls of Fire.
1: Oh, we can still do it. Jerry Lee Lewis and Great Balls of Fire. On this day, on this day in 2001, okay? Sadly, the singer-songwriter Peter Doyle died. He aged only 52 years of age, but he was a member, you might not know him, but he was a member of the New Seekers. They had lots of hits, including this one. You know I'll beg, steal, or borrow. And that's the title, of course.

0: The new Seekers and Beg, Steal or Borrow, playing that today because sadly, on this day in 2001, the singer-songwriter from the band, Peter Dahl, died at only 52 years of age. Can I tell you also on this day in 1974, TV host Ed Sullivan died. Of course, he introduced the Beatles and other acts to America via the Ed Sullivan Show, which ran from 1948 all the way right up to 1971. And the Beatles on this day in 1963, the same day, this day in 1963, made their debut on ITV's remember Sunday Night at the London Palladium?
1: Oh, gosh,
0: my goodness,
1: yeah.
0: Me. They topped the bill and transmitted live to an audience of 15 million viewers. In those days, they really had big numbers. They played three tracks, okay? And after this, the term Beatlemania was coined because of this. But they played there, they had Twist and Shout, She Loves You, and this.

0: Meeting You by the Beatles, playing that because, say, on this day in 1963, they made a debut on Sunday night at the London Palladium. Oh, goodness me, I so remember that. Used to be, had to be viewing on a Sunday night, okay, and they topped the bill out, and after that became known as Beatlemania. You've got some more 13s there.
1: Yes. Well, there's at least one Friday the 13th in each year, and some years there are two and occasionally three. And in 2009 and 2012, there were three Fridays which fell on the 13th of the month.
0: Okay, that's fantastic. Okay, on this day, let me see if I can find it here. I've lost my mind probably more than anything else. Oh, yes. And this day in 1977, a certain gentleman was at number one in the US singles charts. He was on the singles charts with this track. Please feel free to get up and dance if you want. We're talking about Michael Jackson. And Don't Stop Till You Get Enough.

0: Michael Jackson. And just to admit it, you're up there dancing, weren't you, trying to do impersonations in front of the mirror?
1: Absolutely.
0: Yeah, I particularly liked your twirl on top of the table there. I thought that just set it off, okay? Uh-huh. Don't Stop Till You're Enough by Michael Jackson, number one this day. If I can find it in 1979. Quiz question.
1: Quiz
0: again.
1: Question. Way to go. Until I am measured, I am not known. Yet how you miss me when I have flown. What am I?
0: 07486 893 247. Now I'm going to point out that you're numpty.
1: Why am I?
0: You accepted you're numpty because you forgot about bringing the dad jokes with you.
1: I did. I'm sorry.
0: So we're going to have to give it, double it next week.
1: Okay.
0: Taking us up to news at 3 o'clock, and then we're going to do a whole hour of the whole thing again after that, okay? It's a happy birthday message, okay? This day in 1959 was the birthday of, was the birthday of a singer, actress, and doll designer. Part of the Osmonds family. We're talking about Marie Osmond. She had this in 1973, of course, and it was Paper Roses. So we'll speak to you after the news. At 3 o'clock, more another hour, all the quiz questions, dad jokes, everything like that, all the things that you need to keep yourself happy. I didn't realise she was a doll designer. Oh, I wonder, does she still do that today? Marie Osmond.

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1: From the Sky News Centre at 3, the head of MI5's warning AI is giving terrorists and states the potential to develop new killer bioweapons. Sir Ken McCallum says the technology is supercharging the threats the UK faces. He's also revealed the suspected plot at RAF Fairford is not unique, as Iran is trying to hit military bases.
2: What I can say is that those who seek to cause mayhem on British streets, whether hired thugs here or their paymasters overseas, will meet an unflinching response.
1: Two adults and two children have died in a house fire in Ireland. A murder investigation is underway, with this morning's incident in the Birchwood area of Waterford being treated as an arson attack. Chief Superintendent Anthony Pettit says the victims were members of one family.
3: Two more of their children are currently admitted to Children's Health Ireland in Crumlin, where they are receiving treatment for their injuries. An Garda Síochána believe that the house was attacked by a person or persons unknown, and that the fire was started deliberately.
1: A jury of four women and eight men has been selected for Russell Brand's trial on historical rape and sexual assault charges. The actor and comedian has always denied any wrongdoing. There's a warning from economists that prices will rise faster than predicted for the rest of the year and into 2027. The International Monetary Fund says the Middle East conflict will drive inflation up to 3.3%. The Pope's preparing for surgery in Rome to remove a growth on his lung. Leo walked into the hospital earlier and waved to well-wishers. The company behind fashion retailers Phase 8 and Hobbs and Whistle say it's been hit by a cyber attack. It's working to find out whether hackers have compromised personal information. And Manchester City have defended their celebrations after their 3-0 win at Liverpool on Sunday. It was their first game since being found guilty of breaching Premier League financial rules. And City boss Enzo Maresca says they'll continue to enjoy the victories despite the crowd hanging over the club. That's the latest. I'm Stevie Shillinglaw.

0: Linda Ronstadt and Different Drum starting off the second hour of the Double L show here on Belfast 89. In case you're wondering why it's Double L, of course, most people who listen regularly know that I'm Louis and the other side of the desk is Libby.
1: That's it.
0: And we're going to be with you for another hour all the way through until 4 o'clock. And you'll be taken over by Merv McGaughey, who I'll tell you all about later on, all about the show later. But as I say, starting off with Linda Ronstadt and Different Drum. And this hour, we're going to give you the usual things we did before, which is, well, we're not going to do dad jokes today.
1: No.
0: Wonder why? I'm not going to say
1: anything. Because somebody forgot. You're terrible.
0: I know I'm terrible. I drop you in it all the time. But you would drop me in it equally.
1: No, I would not.
0: Yes, you would.
1: Ever.
0: Of course you would. Anyway, Gail will certainly back, well, wouldn't back me on that if you're listening, Gail. But as I say, we're going to give you the quiz question. Number two at the moment is...
1: Until I am measured, I am not known. Yet how you miss me when I have flown. What am I?
0: 07486 89 3 24 7 07486 89 3 24 7. And I always do things to do with this day, anniversaries or birthdays or anything like that. So on this day in 1984, this man started 3 week run at number one on the both the US and UK singles charts with this track. Very appropriate for what I've just said. Stevie Wonder, I just called to say I love you. You know what to call if you need to get in touch with us for the
2: no
0: quiz
2: news.

0: cha-cha-cha. Stevie Wonder. And I just called to say I love you, and I go, think we'll dedicate that to your daughter.
1: Yeah,
0: Wendy,
1: so.
0: Whose birthday it is today?
1: No, 17th.
0: Which is this... whatever.
1: This Saturday was the 10th.
0: Yeah.
1: Sunday the 11th.
0: So this coming Saturday.
1: Yeah.
0: This coming Saturday. And also your darling man.
1: Yes.
0: Alistair, whose birthday it is next Tuesday.
1: Next week, 21st.
0: But we'll maybe mention that again next week because he might be listening in then, okay?
1: He might. He
0: and
1: might.
0: Say hello, okay? So, I just called to say I love you, 07486. 074. I can't do it. 07486-893-247. You see, I have to do it as a pattern, okay? If you want to answer the quiz as well. And the quiz question was...
1: Until I measured, I am not known. Yet how you miss me when I have flown. What am I?
0: 07486-893-247. This is say no quiz questions, no quiz answers yet. But we wait with bated breath. I'm going to give you the answer to that about the 12:30 mark. Okay. You've also got an interesting little story. Which I'll tell you what, before you do that, okay, I'll give you a wee clue what it's about.

0: And that, of course, comes from?
1: From Wallace and Gromit.
0: Yeah, it's the theme tune from Wallace and Gromit. But you've got to give me something which has shocked me to the core.
1: What's that?
0: And I don't like it.
1: Is that something to do with...
0: The fact that...
1: You can speak?
0: This is not acceptable.
1: Okay.
0: For me.
1: Gromit is finally getting a voice.
0: I don't like this.
1: Why?
0: Because I just think that's half the fun. Go on, tell us the story.
1: Well, it says, ever loyal, ever eye-rolling Gromit is set to finally find his voice.
0: No, this is wrong, wrong, wrong. Yes. Go on, give me more, give me more.
1: Bilbo Baggins actor Martin Freeman will voice Gromit for the audiobook edition of the character's autobiography.
0: Oh, it's just a one-off thing. It's not going to be a regular thing.
1: When you create a character who has no voice, what do you do when your publisher reminds you there will be an audiobook? Who could possibly voice a character everybody feels they know?
0: Okay.
1: But nobody's actually heard.
0: As long as they don't make the films with them in it. You see, I had the same problem with Charlie Brown. You know the Peanuts cartoons?
1: Yes, yes.
0: And they give Snoopy a voice. And as soon as they give Snoopy a voice, I think it destroyed it. There's a thing where everybody has the voice that would be in their mind.
1: Yes.
0: From Snoopy. And whenever I heard somebody doing it, I thought, no, that's not how I imagine Snoopy would sound, you know? So I feel the same thing about Wallace and Gromit. On this day, can I tell you, there's a couple of things. First of all, on this day in 1950, was the birthday of a certain man from another band called Fairport Convention. But they did a track which was identical to this by Bob Dylan.

0: that was the Bob Dylan track, okay? If You Gotta Go, Go Now, okay? So that was the... If You Gotta Go, Go Now, or else You Gotta Stay All Night. That was the Bob Dylan track, which was done in the 1960s. But later on, this band did a French language cover of it, okay? And so I'm saying happy birthday to the instrumentalist and singer and guitarist with Fairport Convention. Born this day in 1950, so happy birthday. And this was their track, C'est tout toi. I knew I'd mess it up. C'est tout toi. C'est tout toi partir.
1: That's it.
0: Exactly the same song, but a French version of it. I prefer this, to be honest.

0: Purpur Convention, of course, with a beautiful Sandy Denny singing there, sadly missed and tragically died. But singing a Bob Dylan song, written in English, If You Gotta Go, Go Now, which was translated into French, and they did a French version of it. Called C'est tout droit partir. I think I've got it, finally got it right, okay. And I'm doing that because it was the birthday of the guitarist from the band. Also, happy birthday this day, if I can find it, to the keyboardist, singer and songwriter Robert Lamb. He was born this day in 1944. In case you're wondering who he is, okay. Why am I playing the wrong thing? You know, I'm going to stop this now, right? Okay, I'm going to stop now. Playing the wrong track. I hate being wrong, okay? I'm going to do it properly. What I was meant to do was because... I'll try and find it again. On this day, sorry, in 1948, was the guitarist, birthday of the guitarist John Ford Coley. And, of course, they went on with England Dan Ford and Ford... John Ford Corley, was I really love to see you tonight? That's what I meant to play, okay? I got it completely wrong, which shows you even I, even though I'm perfect,
1: oh, I know,
0: can get things wrong. Mm-hmm. I really love to see you tonight.

0: And for those people who were disappointed that I didn't play Chicago, I'll be playing Chicago later on there. That's what I was talking about. But that's England Dan and John Ford Coley. And I'd really love to see you tonight playing that, of course, because of the guitarist John Ford Coley was born this day in 1948. We've got nobody in for the quiz question, which is quite unusual. Do you want to give us the quiz question again? I thought everybody would have got it. Excuse me. I'm sorry.
1: Until I'm measured, I am not known. Yet how you miss me when I have flown. What am I?
0: 0-7486-893-247.
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0: 89.3 Classic. On this day in 1934, this lady was born. And coming back from where I've just been for holiday, I think it's particularly appropriate that I play it. She was humanitarian and a politician that didn't realise she was a member of the European Parliament from 1994 to 1999.

lovely piece of music there. I haven't heard that in years. Nana Mouskouri, of course, and the White Rose of Athens. As I say, I didn't realise she was a politician, a member of the European Parliament from 1994 to 1999. She was born in Chania in Crete, of course, part of Greece. I've been to Crete. It's a lovely place. I really, really do enjoy it, you know. And I enjoyed my Greek holidays. So a little bit of Greece brought in there. But happy birthday to her. I'll tell you all as well. Very weird birthday now. A very odd birthday. Okay, I'll tell you why it's odd in a moment after I give you this clue.

0: probably don't know where that music comes from.
1: Nope.
0: Okay. It was Star Trek, The Next Generation, from the theme tune from Star Trek, The Next Generation. The reason why I say it's a weird birthday is because it's a birthday which hasn't happened yet. Now, apparently, Beverly Crusher is the fictional doctor on Star Trek Next Generation. And she was supposed to have been born in Copernicus City in Luna, neither of which exist, of course. And she was born on this day in 2324. So she hasn't been born yet,
1: right.
0: But we're going to celebrate her birthday. So happy birthday coming up in about 2,000 years' time or whatever, 200 years' time. Beverly Crusher, we'd like to wish you a happy birthday. Now, this man here, Ringo Starr, okay, and this day in 2008, I love this, okay? It just goes to show you the way some people think. In a video message on his website on this day in 2008, Ringo Starr announced that he no longer had time to sign autographs.
1: Oh.
0: And ask fans not to send him any email at all. Okay?
1: Cool.
0: No more fan mail and no objects to be signed. Nothing. After finishing a tour of the US and Canada, he was dividing his time between Los Angeles, the south of France, and his UK home in Surrey. Must have been very busy all that, hanging about and doing nothing, that he couldn't do anything for the fans who put him where he is.
1: Exactly.
0: After all. So I think this is particularly appropriate. This is Ringo Starr and Back Off Boogaloo. What he means is back off, fans and people who love me and made my money. I don't care about you.

0: off you, Ringo. I can't be bothered with you after you made that statement, I think, about he didn't want any more fan mail or anybody contact him or doing anything basically that might get him to recognise where that his fans put him around. That's my grumping over for the day. Well, for the moment anyway. And I'm sure that'll keep Gail happy, okay? Because she says, because she knows what a grump I am. She said, good afternoon, most lovely Libby, and happiness, good to hear you're back. Libby, happiness, glad it's all going better than usual for you. Oh, ha, ha, ha, ha. She says, I saw Nana Muscuri in concert playing in the King's Hall in the 70s. Must have been about 5 years old. Were you even born then? You know? Mm. Yeah, of course you were, yes. And he said, don't know why I had to go there. She has given an answer to the quiz question, which was, nobody else give an answer.
1: No.
0: Okay. So give us the answer now. The quiz question is?
1: Question is, until I'm measured, I am not known. Yet how you miss me when I have flown. What am I?
0: And the answer is?
1: Time.
0: Yeah, something. If I thought everybody would have got that. Now, yeah. You've got to go soon, so we're going to leave the third quiz question until next week, since you're all being very lazy today, and you don't want to do any work or do anything like that. You must be joining, you have to be joining, what do you call them, Ringo Starr then. You don't want to be bothered to do anything. Fine, we'll hold it over till next week. In the meantime, I don't understand what's going on out there. Earlier on, bright sunshine.
1: Mm-hmm.
0: 5 minutes later, overcast and raining.
1: And
0: 5 minutes now.
1: Sun's out again.
0: So here's the official version. Okay, tonight it's going to be dry night with clear spells. Minimum temperature 9 degrees Celsius. Tomorrow it's going to be mostly staying dry. Maximum temperature 17 degrees Celsius. A little bit of patchy rain feeding from the west in the late afternoon. So let's look at the outlook for Thursday to Saturday. See what's going to do if you're thinking about the weekend. Okay, early rain Thursday across the east, clearing erratically as brighter spells and showers feed from the west. Scattered showers for Friday, focused in the west. Saturday mainly dry and occasionally bright. Yeah.
1: Not too bad.
0: I'll live with that. Belfast 89. On this day in 1984, this band scored the number one album with the Unforgettable Fire. And it featured this track, of course, was about the first day anniversary, or the first January the 1st uprising in Poland. This is Pride in the Name of Love by U2.

0: by In the Name of Love by U2. Went to the number one album, The Unforgettable Fire, on this day in 1984. You're going away on your holidays, aren't you, in a couple of weeks' time?
1: Yeah.
0: Okay.
1: Mm-hmm. Yes.
0: And you're going away to an offshoot. It's Tenerife, isn't it?
1: No. Fuerteventura.
0: Fuerteventura, but it's a Spanish island, isn't it?
1: Yes.
0: So this is for you. Playing it because this man is Al Martino.

0: There you go. Spanish Eyes Spanish by Eyes. Al Martino, because he was born, sorry, he died this day, sadly, in 2009 at the age of 82. And interesting, I didn't know this, he was the one who played the Frank Sinatra type of character on the role of Johnny Fontaine in The Godfather. You've got to go. But I just want to quickly, because we're not doing any more quiz questions and we're not doing any more dad jokes, so you're going.
1: I can go then. Right. Okay, guys, thanks very much.
0: See you next week.
1: Listening today. See you next week.
0: Okay. Bye.
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0: And when we're talking about classics, this is definitely one, officially so, because it's happy birthday to Paul Simon, born this day in 1941. Now, there's a million songs that we could play, either from his time as a solo artist or along with Art Garfunkel. And apparently two of his works, Sound of Silence in 1966, which he did with Art Garfunkel, and this one, Graceland, were inducted into the National Recording Registry for their cultural significance. I've chosen this.
4: The Mrs.

why they put that into the National Recording Registry for the cultural significance. Gretchen, of course, Graceland from Paul Simon, who was born this day in 1941, can also tell you on this day in 1971 was the birthday of Sacha Baron Cohen, who's still around today. He's 55 years of age today, in case you don't know who I'm talking about. Of course, it's Ali G. He played in Borat. He was born this day in London, in England, in 1971. And also, this man was born. I was talking about him earlier on, or at least I meant to, but played the wrong track, etc., etc., etc. He was born in 1944. He was the keyboardist, singer, and songwriter Robert Lamb. Okay, they had this as a number one. As I say, we've just been talking about Graceland, Tennessee. Okay, but this is Chicago. And their track, If You Leave Me Now.

Chicago, if you leave me now. Playing that because on this day was the birthday of the keyboard singer and songwriter Robert Lamb, who played with the band Born This Day in 1944. Not leaving you just yet, okay? Still got a couple of tracks to play. Tracks like this. On this day in 2021, 24-year-old Rumeysa, I hope I pronounced that correctly, from Giga from Turkey, was confirmed as the world's tallest living woman by Guinness World Book of Records. Do you know what height she was? 7 feet, 7 inches. That's pretty tall. Rumeysa Gege from Turkey. This are the Motors.

Now, you see, if I was a really crass sort of cliche type of presenter, what I would say is Airport by the Motors. And coming up after this show, all the way through until 7 o'clock, we've got Mervyn McGaughey on doing Drive Time, and he'll be giving you all the information about airports and times. And he's looking through here at me, and he's pretending to throw up. I don't blame him for 1 minute, because I'm not going to say anything crass like that. I'm just going to say, why don't you stick around for the next 3 hours, from now until 7 o'clock, because you've got Mervyn McGaughey, who's going to be with you all the way through to 7. He's going to be doing some brilliant stuff, telling you all about the information, but more importantly, he'll be playing you great tunes and giving you lots of great crack. That's enough to say about him, because anything else would be crass. So do stay around. In fact, stay around for Belfast 89 for the rest of the night. Going to play this up to 4 o'clock when he comes on and does his stuff. Enjoy it. Sun shining. What else could it be? Have a great night. This is the Eagles and Take It Easy. I'll talk to you with the Double L show next Tuesday at 2 o'clock, all the way through till 4 p.m. See you then. Well,

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1: From the Sky News Centre at 4, the head of MI5's warning AI is supercharging terror threats against the UK. In a speech at Thames House, Director General Sir Ken McCollum's revealed the technology is being used for targeted propaganda and could put dangerous weapons in the wrong hands.
2: We've caught terrorists seeking to exploit AI to improve their reconnaissance and attack methodologies, with AI-enabled drones adding a new twist. Not yet realised, but the misuse case to which I'd attach greatest weight is AI's potential to change the stakes on existing or even new bioweapons.
1: He also says the suspected terror plot at RAF Fairford is not unique, and he accused Iran of trying to hit military sites. Ireland's Prime Minister has described the death of two adults and two children in a house fire in Waterford this morning as deeply disturbing. Two other children are in hospital in a critical condition. Police are treating it as a murder inquiry. An airline says one of its planes accidentally sent a hijack alert because of a malfunctioning radio. The flight from Corfu to Germany's Nuremberg Airport was escorted by fighter jets. More than 150 clinicians have written to the government warning that classroom screens are harming children's health and development. They argue insufficient scrutiny of so-called edtech is a serious safeguarding concern. Dr. Becky Fonanyambe is a practicing GP and says AI will make an already major issue worse.
3: Screen time that we know is impacting on their sleep, their eyesight, their attention, their concentration. It seems like a very slippery slope that we're not fully listening to the concerns of doctors and parents about this.
1: The war in the Middle East could contribute to prices going up by more than expected this year. The International Monetary Fund says it'll increase by 3.3%, up from a previous prediction of 3.2%. And Bryan Cranston and Aaron Paul are leading tributes to their Breaking Bad co-star RJ Mitty, who's died aged 34. He was best known for playing Walter Flynn White Jr. in the show, and Cranston says he's in deep despair. That's the latest. I'm Stevie Shillinglaw.
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Big giant happy Tuesday to you. Good to have you along. It's good to be back with you. Many thanks to Louis and Libby. They'll be back next Tuesday. So, we're here for Tuesday drive time right through until 7. We've got a really, really busy 3 hours. I'll tell you what's happening. We've got the chance for you to win tickets to go and see Ireland's Depeche Mode. They're giving away tickets to the concert on Saturday night, and there's an exclusive goodie bag to the winner. I'll tell you more as the show goes on. What else have we got? We've got the Battle of the Girls and Boys. We've got our advert words. We've got our food spottings. We've got our name game. And we've got our Takeover Tuesday. I'll tell you who's taking over at 6:30 a wee bit later on. But 73 days to the next bank holiday. Only 12 to the clocks go back. Tick tock, tick tock. Extra hour in bed. But the budget is in 15 days. Halloween, along with Gail's holiday, is only 18 days away. Pancake Tuesday at 119. And my birthday at 126. Oh, bring it on. This is also Positive Aging Month right across Northern Ireland. We'll be taking a wee look at Positive Aging Month in Belfast, in Lisburn, and in Portadown and Dungannon as the show progresses. But here, what about the Battle of the Girls and Boys? Boys, this is your question. What romantic comedy features the line, "I'm just a girl standing in front of a boy asking him to love her"? So that's the question for the boys today. What romantic comedy features the line, "I'm just a girl standing in front of a boy asking him to love her"? Now for the girls. Girls, what is the maximum score you can achieve with a single visit to the board in a standard game of darts? So I'm looking for the maximum score that can be achieved on a single visit to the board in a standard game of darts. And remember, if there is a wee tune you would like to hear, you know all the usual ways to get in touch.

So I know it's Tuesday, but it's my first day back. Did you have a good weekend? You know what I've noticed? Does this happen to you as well? Do your neighbours only do their DIY on a Sunday morning? Yeah, mine too. Anyway, if I said to you, vapes, shoes, jewellery, clothing, mobile phones, would you have any idea what all those things have in common? I'll tell you. They've all been things that have been flushed down toilets. They've published the top 10 blockage-causing items that people commonly flush down their toilets. In 10th place, condoms. In joint 8th, wet wipes and chewing gum. Contact lenses go down the loo. Tampons go down the loo. Dental floss. Deceased pet fish. Hands up if you're guilty. Oh, I thought you would be. Paper hand towels. And the top two things that are flushed down the loo, human hair, and in first place, nail clippings. Like, who are these sad people that they're going through people's waste pipes looking for nail clippings and human hair and dental floss and chewing gum?

Here, tell me. Does this mean I'm old if I say to you, Marks and Spencer make some lovely clothes? You can let me know. Gail's been on. Gail says, good afternoon, Mervyn. Good afternoon, Gail. She says, 18 days? She says that she thought her holiday was ages away. She says, I could have swore you said 35 days last week. She says, time's flying by. You best get packing. Yeah, you better. She's got everything sorted out, and she says it's going to be a tight squeeze. Not a problem. Great to hear from you. Jim in Newcastle has been on. He says, hello, Mervyn. Hello, Jim. He says, I hope you're happy and feeling fine today. Jim, I am the best. Thank you very much. Hope you are too. And he says he's all tuned in for the duration, and he's given me the right answer to the boys' question. Jim is starting to cook already. Carl has been on. Carl says, hi, Mervyn. Hi, Carl. He says, with three darts. Yeah. And, wait to hear this. Oh, the violins need to start playing in the background. Says, sorry, I missed a couple of days last week. By the way, Carl, it was noticed. And says, I was under the weather with a chesty cold, and she's on the mend now. Good, Carl's on the mend. Carl is on the mend. Emily's been on. Emily, good afternoon. How are you? Are you having a good Tuesday? Mm-hmm, good. And Emily's given me the right answer. Oh, here, the girls are doing well today. Let me see who else has been on. Angela's just come in. Angela says, hi, Mervyn, is Angela? Angela, hi, it's Mervyn. And the answer is, You are right, girl. Proud of you. And C, good afternoon to you. Anne says, afternoon, Mervyn, afternoon. And she goes, it's, Oh, there'll be somebody out there who's just tuned in wondering what is going on. Anyway, yeah, and you got it right. And Kerry, Moses and Robin has been on. Good evening, Marvellous Mervyn. Good evening, Kerry. I says, hope you're well, Kerry. I'm doing the best. And hope you enjoyed your four-day weekend. Kerry, I loved it. And she's looking forward to the show. And hello to anybody who's listening that knows them. And Kerry, I have that wee song lined up for you a wee bit later on.

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0: Tuesday drive time on Belfast 89 with Mervyn. Great to have you along. We've got a packed 3 hours today. Now here, tell me, what are you doing on Saturday night? 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They're Ireland's number one. And it's their homage to the Basildon boys that spans everything from electropop classics like New Life right through to Enjoy, The Silence and Beyond. Sound and visually, it's a must for fans of Depeche Mode to come along. Some of the comments that are made about the band on Facebook, a guy called Anthony saying, "Breathtaking night in Dolans in Limerick, best tribute band ever." Gordon Williams on Instagram is saying, "I love you Depeche Mode, if you love Depeche Mode, you'll love D-Mode." Paul Buckley on Facebook, "Outstanding, absolutely outstanding, nothing more to add." So here, if you want to be in with a chance of winning these tickets, and not only are there tickets to give away, there is an exclusive goodie bag to the winner.
1: Hello Belfast, this is Gary from D-Mode, and we are really looking forward to returning to you this Saturday, the 17th of October, and we are in Mandela Hall. Hopefully you can come along and join us for what is always a brilliant night out and a brilliant show, so we will see you there.
0: So that's the man himself. So if you want to be in with a chance to win those tickets, all you have to do is tell me, where is D-Mod playing on Saturday?

0: I've just had a look what's in the exclusive goodie bag. I'm very jealous.
1: All the classics, weather, traffic and travel. 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
0: Oh, wait till we see what this is saying to us. Tonight showers are going to die away during the evening to leave a largely dry night with clear spells. That's not too bad. Temperature 9 degrees. Tomorrow it's going to start off windy, but it's going to stay mostly dry through the mid-afternoon with some limited early brightness, whatever that means. Patchy rain is going to come in the late afternoon to early evening. Highs tomorrow of 17. On the roads in Greater Belfast, busy on the following routes. On the A2, Sydney Bypass from Tilly's Burn towards D Street. Boucher Road is busy towards Broadway. Stockman's Lane in both directions is slow moving at this time on a Tuesday. The West Link towards the M2 is busy, and on the Sydney Bypass from the M3 Leggan Bridge towards D Street in the Bangor direction.
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0: Remember we heard from Kerry, Moses and Robin? What about a wee song to sing along to? Oh, you can't get better than this.

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stand by, stand by, stand by. I've heard from the tire taxi man. Things are all good out in taxi land today. Wait, I tell you. He starts off his message, Mervyn. Now that got my attention. Tire taxi man goes on, he says, I stopped for a quick break. Oh, I'm sure it's well deserved. I'm sure you've been working your knuckles to the bone, getting people into your car all day. He says he was going to have a quick break. This quick break involved a coffee. Oh, nice. And a sticky bun. Oh, even nicer. Then when he was handing over a £5 note. Do you still get £5 notes? Well, you must. Over, they informed him, sorry, we have no change. What? Oh, the dearest coffee and sticky bun in the place. Cost him a fiver. He says, what next? What next, Mervyn's going to happen? He says, fish and chips without salt and vinegar. Tire taxi man, it could happen. It could happen. Let's just keep this between you and me. Oh, I don't know. I don't know how I'm going to continue after hearing about a fiver for the tire taxi man. Anyway. You know what I've spotted while I've been out doing my rounds? Walker's crisps. Yummy, yum, yum, yum. They brought out festive pigs in blankets flavour. But be careful. There's only five packets in the bag. They've also brought out crispy roast potato flavour. And again, watch out. There's only five of them in the bag. You see, if you go into Sainsbury's, they've got Yule Log mini bites. They're wee tiny ones. You gently shake the tub for a dusting of snowy sugar. Oh, ha, ha, they look brilliant. I've no price details. Staying in Sainsbury's, they've got 14 mini. Remember we've been talking about gingerbread for the last 2 or 3 weeks? Well, they brought out 14 mini gingerbread flavour tea cakes. And they look quite nice. High in sugar, high in saturates, fat and salt. They're orange. If you're in Home Bargains and you like mystery crisps, like I can think of anything worse, but they brought out mystery flavour thick cut crinkle crisps. And one's in a black packet and one's in an orange packet. Good luck with that. And finally, if you're going to Iceland, they brought out chicken tenders maple chili. They're 100% chicken breast meat. I am sure they're just gorgeous. Saying hello and good afternoon to Loretta, who wanted Billy Fury this afternoon.

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5: 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Air Supply.

Tuesday Drive Time with Mervyn. Hello. We're playing Battle of the Girls and Boys, the boys question. What romantic comedy features the line, "I'm just a girl," standing in front of a boy asking him to love her? And the girly girl question, what is the maximum score you can achieve with a single visit to the board in a standard game of darts? Rob's been on. Rob says, hi, Mervyn. Hi, Rob. How are you, man? It is really, really good to hear from you. He says, hope you're well. Rob, I am cooking. Thank you very, very much. Where do we see? Thanks to everybody, by the way, who's sending in for their name to be included in the draw for the tickets for the Mandela Hall on Saturday. Thank you for that. Where do you see who else is on? Jack the Hat says, you're playing a blinder, mate. Thank you, Jack. Jack's sharing a story with us, folks. Jack says, my mum, this is Mrs. Jack, said, or told Jack, that she went to a party back in the day with Billy Fury. And then Jack says, I think I'll just leave it there. Jack, I think you're right. It's better not to broadcast the gossip.

Kerry's been home. Kerry says, gosh, I haven't heard that in a long time. Katrina has been on. Katrina loving Luther there as well. You know what she sent me? She sent me a picture of Tesco spice bag chicken and chip flavour snacks. She says, I bought these on Saturday for my Christmas cupboard. She has then sent me a picture of her Christmas cupboard. You're going to have to stop buying soon because the Christmas cupboard's full. Does Ed know about it? Oh, Katrina, thanks for that there. Who else been on? Joe and Lisburn, good afternoon to you, Joe. And yes, you got the answer to the boys' question right. Proud of you, proud of you, proud of you. Remember, in the next hour, we're playing our advert words.

So also remember that our takeover Tuesday, Air Supply is taking over the music between 6:30 and 6:45. Got our advert words coming up, and I'll give you the answers to the girls and boys after the news.

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1: From the Sky News Centre at 5, the head of MI5 says the suspected plot at RAF Fairford is not unique and Iran is trying to hit UK military sites. Sir Ken McCullum's been giving his annual update on the threats facing the country. He also warned AI is supercharging those risks, which could see terrorists creating bioweapons. Security commentator Elizabeth Braw says it's alarming.
2: That is something that has definitely accelerated over the past year and something the general public should be aware of so that we don't fool ourselves into the notion that AI is something that is far off in the future, or the worst thing it could bring might be job losses. No, it can be used as a weapon.
1: The Independent Football Regulator has issued a stark warning in its State of the Game report that almost every English football club is broke. The body has spent 18 months looking into the sport's finances. Chair David Cogan says too many are in a precarious position.
3: We have 94% of the clubs of the 116 we regulate are trading unprofitably. We have 32 clubs that have got less than 30 days cash cover in their accounts. So if the owner walks away or drops dead, they're insolvent and go bust.
1: The Football Association says it'll work to support the long-term financial sustainability of the game. The deaths of two adults and two children in a suspected arson attack in Ireland are being treated as murder. Two other children are in a critical condition in hospital following the house fire in Waterford this morning. Health experts are warning using screens at school could mean children missing out on having proper conversations or even damaging their eyesight. An open letter is calling for more checks on the use of devices in classrooms. A flight from Greece has arrived safely at Nuremberg Airport in Germany after a hijack alert was caused by malfunctioning radio. Flights were grounded after the code was accidentally transmitted over Croatia. And Poundland's in talks over a takeover with bidders including TG Jones and owner Modella. There are concerns the retailer could be moving closer to administration. That's the latest. I'm Stevie Shillinglong.
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5: Busy at the moment on the M1 leaving Belfast towards Junction 3 at Blacks Road. The West Link towards the M2 is busy. Stockman's Lane's busy in both directions. And on the Sydney Bypass from Tilliesburn towards D Street. The Upper Newtownards Road, slow moving towards Dundonald past the Ulster Hospital. Both airports are reporting everything arriving on time.
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Welcome back to Tuesday Drive Time with Mervyn. Now, a few things to clear up from the last hour. We've got our girls and boys, and the girls of won today again. The girls' question was, what is the maximum score you can achieve with a single visit to the board in a standard game of darts? 180, of course. And C, well done, Emily, Carl, Gail, and without an E, Siobhan and Hannah. The boys' question, what romantic comedy features the line, I'm just a girl standing in front of a boy asking him to love her? The answer, Notting Hill. Jim, Joe, Andy, Brian with a Y, and Matt all got it right. So already this week, the girls are one up. What do we got this hour? Oh, I've got our advert words. Have a wee think. What advert, or what was the product they were advertising when they said, a drink's too wet without one? A drink's too wet without one.

Oh, there's a wee Tuesday treat. Randy Travis on Belfast 89. Now, right across the province, this is a month of positively aging, and there are lots of events going on in each council area for people of a certain age, and we've got some that's happening tomorrow you might be interested in Belfast. There's tea and newspapers. It's happening between 10 and 1 o'clock tomorrow in the Craigie Library. It's a drop-in event. You don't need to book, and you can go along and have a cup of tea and read the newspapers. In the Leganeil Community Centre, it's a drop-in event as well. No need to book. There's a gentle exercise class. That's between 11 a.m. and 12 noon. And then at 12:30 in the Cullen Neighbourhood Partnership at 31 Cullen Road in Belfast, there is a seniors lunch and classic movie show. All you have to do is make any donation you want, but you do need to book. And you can book by calling Belfast 90629863. That's Belfast 90627863. And that's, you get your lunch and you get a free movie, and it starts at 12 tomorrow. If you fancy a knit and a natter, well, you go along to Finnicky Library. It's a drop-in event. You don't need to book. Doesn't cost you anything. And that's running between 1:30 and 3 o'clock tomorrow. And here, wait to tell you. If you want to find out more about internet scams and how to avoid them, there is a go-on class. It's happening between 2:30 and 4:30 tomorrow in the Grove Library. Again, you've got to book to get a place, and the number there is Belfast 90431266. That's Belfast 90431266. Coming up later on, we've got what's happening in Lisburn, and we've also got what's happening in Portadown and Craigavon. A drink is too wet without one.

earlier on. In fact, he was the first person on the phone today. Michael Arkid. The La over in Croxteth in Liverpool. And he says, can I have some of

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3: Anybody having an Indian for their supper? Can we just normalise ordering a korma from the Indian without getting stick for it? I just like korma.

Do you remember the kids from Fame? Lawrence has been on. Lawrence, afternoon. Lawrence, as we know, starts work at this time of the night. Lawrence, we have your back. He says, wow, a wee Fame throwback. Yeah, you're right. Were you giving it a few shakes? Oh, great to hear from you. Katrina's been on. She's... Oh, here. She sent me a picture of what she's having for our dinner. Wait here, I have to get this back. Oh, she's having... obviously, with it's Katrina, so it's out of M&S. It's rich and comforting. Oh, I bet she says that to Ed every night. Anyway, it's lamb moussaka. Layers of slow-cooked lamb ragu. Tender potatoes and roasted aubergine topped with a rich bechamel sauce. Serves two. It's ready in 40 minutes. Go you and get stuck in there. And then she sent me a picture of the wee dog, and I've forgotten his name again. Anyway, Ted Johnson's been on. Ted Johnson is the bar. You see, if you go to any other barber but Ted Johnson, you aren't getting your hair looked after well enough. Ted says, really? Dot, dot, dot, dot. Like, really? He says, korma is a dessert sauce. And then they bag some meat into it. Oh, you, sir, can go and sit in the naughty step, thank you. And then he signs it, Ted, stylist to the stars. Well, it's about time you had that roof fixed. Madra, yeah, that's it. Katrina, thank you. Katrina's wee dog's called Madra. Don't know why I forgot that. Anyway, what was I going to tell you? Oh, why? Our advert words is go, what was the product they were advertising? A drink's too wet without one. We've also got tickets to give away for this Saturday night for D-Mode. They are Ireland's Depeche Mode tribute band extraordinaire. And I'll give you the question and stuff you need. About a quarter to six or so.

Jack the Hat was on. Jack says, "Mervyn, could you please play A Place in the Sun by Stevie Wonder and give a big giant shout out to Hannah. Hi, Hannah. Hi, Jocelyn. How are you? And Dealer. I just think that's a brilliant name. Dealer. Lovely. They work in Sean Graham's Bookmakers, the White Rock branch. And that came in from Jack the Hat. Thank you for that, Jack. Where do we see who else has been in touch? Yeah, I told you about Ted Johnson, didn't I? Let me go on to the other screen. Aunt C's been on. Aunt C says, "That Stevie Wonder song is my favourite song, with his Happy Birthday to You." Oh, why, it's good. And you can only listen to that one time, once a year. Yeah, okay. Kerry Moses and Robin says, "Marvellous Mervyn." Yes, gorgeous, Kerry. Oh, says, "You're really cooking on gas today. Kids from Fame." Wow. Love them and always imagine going to that school. Oh, you imagine going to that school? Oh, dear.

0: yesterday I got one of those notifications on my phone. The phone rang, bing, bing, bing, bing, and the notification says, your parcel is on its way. So all yesterday, I sat for what? 8 hours on the sofa, looking out the windows, waiting for, as if it was some sort of transplant, and it never came. And you know what's just happened? My phones went ping, ping, but it was on silent, so it was sort of mm-mm. And it says that my parcel has been delivered.
1: 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It's Mervyn.
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0: Now, any showers about is going to die away this evening, leaving a largely dry night with clear spells. Tomorrow it's going to start off windy, mostly dry through to the mid-afternoon. Then there's going to be some limited early brightness, patchy rain in the late afternoon to early evening. Highs tomorrow of 17. Thursday through until Saturday. Early rain on Thursday across the east. It's going to clear up though, bringing brighter spells and showers. Scattered showers for Friday, mainly in the west, obviously. And Saturday is going to be mainly dry and occasionally bright. It's the usual spots for a Tuesday evening. On the M2 leaving Belfast towards Junction 2 at Greencastle. I think I said Newcastle last week. On the West Link, busy in both directions. Stockman's Lane is busy in both directions. On the M1, leaving Belfast towards Junction 3 at Blacks Road. And on the Upper Newton Arch Road towards Dundonald past the Ulster Hospital.
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0: 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What was the product they were advertising with? A drink's too wet with that one.

0: for making your radio go zing on a Tuesday. Now here, do you fancy winning some tickets? You do? Okay, listen up. Also, along with the tickets, you win a very exclusive goodie bag. What am I talking about? I'm talking about the ultimate Depeche Mode experience, Ireland's own D-Mode. 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The doors open at 7 o'clock and the show starts at 7:30. If you're not familiar with D-Mode, they are the ultimate Depeche Mode experience. They're Ireland's number one to pay in homage to the Basildon boys, and sound and visually it's a must for you to go along and see. On socials, Aileen is saying absolutely unreal, thank you. John Finnerty is saying wow, what an incredible performance by D-Mode, and he says they have the crowd on their feet, their ability to recreate classic hits with such authenticity, authenticity is nothing short of impressive. Bridie was on Facebook, she says pure class. I was at the real thing in Malahide, and let me tell you, D-Mode were equally as good as the real McCoy. Keep up the good work. So here, if you want to be in the audience, they're in Belfast Mandela Hall this Saturday night. If you want to win some tickets and that exclusive goodie bag, which I now know what's inside and I'm a wee bit jealous, all you have to do is tell me where are D-Mode playing on Saturday night.
1: Hello Belfast, this is Gary from D-Mode, and we are really looking forward to returning to you this Saturday, the 17th of October, and we are in Mandela Hall. Hopefully you can come along and join us for what is always a brilliant night out and a brilliant show. So we will see you there.
0: There you go, that is a personal invitation from the man himself. In our advert words, a drink's too wet without one. Loads of you messaging in, thank you very, very much. And remember, as I was saying, Takeover Tuesday tonight is with Air Supply.

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2: October is Positive Ageing Month right across the province. There's events happening in every council area. We heard earlier what's going on in Belfast tomorrow. And after this, we'll take a look at a few things that's happening in the Lisburn current council area.

So right across the province this month is Positive Ageing Month. All the councils have got together to offer programmes and events for people who feel, I'm feeling a wee bit older than I did yesterday. In the Lisburn council area, there's a social cafe being run tomorrow between 12:15 and 1:15. It's in the Bowling Pavilion of Lagan Valley Leisure Plex. The social cafe provides a welcoming space for connection, conversation, social engagement and community support. And you can just pop in. It's free. If you fancy a wee bit of Zumba, there's Zumba Gold. It's happening in the Loch Moss Leisure Centre. It costs £4. It's Zumba Gold with Cindy. It's specifically designed for older participants and those with limited capabilities seeking to adopt a healthier lifestyle and regular fitness. Also in Lisburn, the Purple Ladies. Oh, they're happening between 6:30 and 8:00 in the Endler Community Centre. It costs £1. Go along, there's buns. Oh, there's chats, there's bingo, and there's knitting. And I say it's 6:30 to 8:00. If you ever fancied playing pickleball, it's happening in the Loch Moss Leisure Centre tomorrow. Only costs £2. Pickleball is a mashup of tennis, badminton and ping pong and can be played by singles or in pairs. Wilson's security band was on. Wilson, evening to you. He wanted something by Annie Lennox.

0: giving that a little spin for Wilson, the security man, who fancied a wee bit of Annie Lennox tonight. In the next hour, we've got our name game. And the name game tonight is, we're going to try and discover your Teletubby name.
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0: And taking things over tonight, Air Supply. Three brilliant tracks. 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
1: From the Sky News Centre at 6, a study's warning if it weren't for a handful of very few wealthy owners, most English football clubs would collapse. The independent regulator has published its draft State of the Game report. It says 94% of clubs are loss-making, while dozens wouldn't survive a month if benefactors walked away. Culture Secretary Lisa Nandy says finances need addressing before it's too late.
2: This report really does blow the doors off. It shows in really, really stark detail just how fragile the state of the game is. English football is one of our absolute crown jewels. It brings joy to millions, and this really has got to be a wake-up call for football to get its own house in order.
1: The head of MI5's warning AI is giving terrorists and states the potential to develop new killer bioweapons. Sir Ken McCullum says the technology is supercharging the threats the UK faces. He's also revealed the suspected plot at RAF Fairford is not unique, as Iran is trying to hit military bases.
3: What I can say is that those who seek to cause mayhem on British streets, whether hired thugs here or their paymasters overseas, will meet an unflinching response.
1: Police in Ireland have launched a murder investigation after a man, woman and two children were killed in a house fire. The suspected arson attack in Waterford's also left two other children in a critical condition in hospital. A jury has been selected in Russell Brand's rape trial. Eight men and four women will begin hearing evidence against the comedian tomorrow. He denies all charges against him. There's a warning from economists that prices will rise faster than predicted for the rest of the year and into 2027. The IMF says the Middle East conflict will drive inflation up to 3.3%. The Pope's preparing for surgery in Rome tomorrow to remove a growth on his lung. Leo walked into the hospital earlier and waved at well-wishers. And thousands of Poundland jobs are at risk after a rival pound stretcher abandoned plans to rescue the whole business. It now says it wants to take over just half of the chain's 500 UK stores. That's the latest. I'm Stevie Shillinglaw.
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5: All the usual spots for this time of the evening. On the M1, leaving Belfast towards Junction 3. On the M2, leaving Belfast towards Junction 2 at Greencastle. The West Link's busy in both directions. The Sydenham Bypass from the M3 Leggan Bridge towards D Street in the Bangor direction. Stockman's Lane, slow going in both directions tonight. And Boucher Road towards Broadway. Both airports are reporting no delays.
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glad you joined me this Tuesday evening. It's Belfast 89, Drive Time with Mervyn. And it's good you could pop along. Last hour, we had our advert words. The advert went, a drink's too wet without one. Have you said, thought or told me? McVitie's Rich Tea. You were right. Who did I hear from? Carl. Caroline, Jim, Gail, Katrina, and C. Kath of Derek or Kath fame. Joe, Matt, Andrew, Ken, Frankie, Helen, and Joy. Well done to you all. You got it right. Oh, we'll play that wee game the same time next week. Now, this hour, if I said to you the Teletubbies, do you know who I'm talking about? If you've got, or you had young children, or maybe you've got grandchildren, they will know who the Teletubbies are. There was the purple one called Tinky Winky. He was the largest and the oldest Teletubby. He had a triangular antenna, and he carries a red bag. There was Dipsy. He was green with a straight dipstick antenna, and he wears a black and white patterned top hat. There was Lala. She was yellow. She had a curly antenna, and she loves to sing and dance and play with her orange ball. And then finally, there was Po. And she was the smallest and youngest Teletubby. She was red with a circular sort of stick antenna, and she rides a scooter. And then there was you. You are the next Teletubby. But what is your Teletubby name? Oh, well, there's only one way to find out. You will have to tell me or give me your first initial and the month you were born. So that's your first initial and the month you were born. And we'll all discover what our Teletubby names are

0: sixpence. None the richer. And Kiss Me. I was talking to somebody today in my coffee house of choice, and he was giving it to me full blast about the cost of fuel. But he came up with a good idea. Now, if you have been shopping online recently, you'll have come across a crowd called Klarna. They take your payment, they split it into three or whatever, and you pay that. Well, he was saying that petrol stations, they need to start accepting Klarna, because he reckons three easy payments and he could just get to work.
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0: Tonight, it's Air Supply.

Barry Blue, do you want to dance? I'm really, really looking forward to the Takeover Tuesday tonight. It is Air Supply. Carl's looking forward to it as well. That's good.

I had a wee Sunday story to tell you, but I've been gazumped. The story I was going to tell you about Sunday, Sunday apparently has become the busiest day online, with broadband traffic 12% higher than the daily average. Virgin Media O2 has said its network data has showed internet activity peaks at 9:20 p.m. on a Sunday night. And they're putting it down to people streaming, scrolling, and preparing for the week ahead. That was my story. But I've been gazumped. Here's my gazumped story. The message goes, don't talk about shopping, Mervyn. My wee swamp duck called Cat had me in the town on Sunday, and then in great big giant capital letters, Christmas shopping! Ha ha, ha ha, ha ha, ha ha.

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Listen up. I wondered I need to ring the busies. Anyway, do you remember I was talking about a certain household earlier on, and they were having lamb moussaka for their dinner tonight, and Madra was the wee dog? Well, here, you know something? I've got a message in. Madra might be getting more than he planned for his dinner. Katrina's been on. She says what Ed failed to mention. He didn't put enough money in the car park, and I only had an hour. Oh, that'll teach you, girl. Oh, here, mention another house. Wait, I tell you, the Scouser really, really annoyed me last night. So you know what I done? I downloaded the LG remote control app onto my phone. I went upstairs and I kept turning the TV off from upstairs. The Scouser's now convinced the house is haunted. So Ed, come on, come clean. Why did you only put in enough money for 1 hour in the car park? Oh, I can just see Katrina buzzing around.

0: this being a Tuesday, almost at 6:30, that means it's Takeover Tuesday. Tonight is Air Supply.
1: Belfast 89. Weather.
0: Char's going to die away. We're in for a largely dry night. Tomorrow's going to start off windy, dry, right through until the mid-afternoon. There could be some patchy rain in late afternoon and early evening. The outlook Thursday to Saturday. Early rain on Thursday. It's going to clear. There's going to be some brighter spells. Scattered showers for Friday, mainly in the west. And Saturday's mainly dry and occasionally bright.
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Air Supply doing the takeover Tuesday, followed by Freddie. Now, Teletubby names, Katrina, you would be Zinky Giggles. Gail would be Winky Cuddles. Carl would be Lala Bubbles. Caroline, you would be Lala Twinkle. Joe, you're Nunu Wiggles. And Brian with a Y, you're Dipsy Puddles. What am I? I would be Ping Bubbles. Oh, you know something? I will sleep well tonight knowing what my Tinky or my Teletubby name is. Here, not long to go. It's kicking out time soon.

all music you just gotta sing along to. You know what I forgot to tell you? I forgot to tell you about me being in a coffee morning this morning. It was a real proper job, you know. They had china cups and saucers and things. Oh, yeah, I was in with the good ones. But here, I got to talk to this woman. Oh, a big woman. And you know what she was telling me? She's recently got married. She says to me, I only got married recently. I says, oh, did you? And she says, but I refuse to change my name. I says, all right, how come? She says, my new husband wanted to call me Mary. And that was to save him to removing his tattoo that he had in his arm. And I thought, you go, girl.

tomorrow between 5 and 6. All the songs are related to food and drink. After the news, Alan Sheeran's here, taking you through until 10 o'clock. We are going to the Songlands. Oh, hopefully we'll go back in one piece and we'll be well fed. Well, that's the end of the line for me. I don't want you to forget about me until I'm back with you tomorrow at 4 o'clock. Thank you very, very much for your comedy. If you're on the roads over the next wee while, be careful. Thanks for everybody who took part in the competitions. I'll see you tomorrow at 4. Bye-bye. Whoa.

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1: From the Sky News Centre at 7, English football's regulator says the sport needs to act before it's too late after revealing the scale of loss-making in the top five divisions. Its State of the Game report found nearly two-thirds of clubs are technically insolvent. Football finance expert Kieran Maguire says the report shines a light on the challenges facing the sport.
2: Since the inception of the Premier League, revenues are up 3,000%. That compares to around about 130% for general inflation, but wages are up 4,000%. So that's no way to run a normal business.
1: The head of MI5 says the suspected plot at RAF Fairford is not unique and Iran is trying to hit UK military sites. Sir Ken McCallum's been giving his annual update on the threats facing the country. He also warned AI is supercharging those risks, which could see terrorists creating bioweapons. Security commentator Elizabeth Braw says it's alarming.
3: That is something that has definitely accelerated over the past year and something the general public should be aware of so that we don't fool ourselves into the notion that AI is something that is far off in the future, or the worst thing it could bring might be job losses. No, it can be used as a weapon.
1: Police in Ireland have begun a murder investigation after two adults and two children died in a house fire in Waterford. Another two children are critically ill in hospital after what's being treated as an arson attack. It's understood a man killed in a tiger attack at a zoo on Saturday was filming himself as he entered the cat's enclosure. William Chapman approached the animal at Yorkshire Wildlife Park, which remains closed. An airline says one of its planes accidentally sent a hijack alert because of a malfunctioning radio. The flight from Corfu to Germany's Nuremberg Airport was escorted by fighter jets this morning. England kick off their attempt to take another step towards Women's World Cup qualification later this hour. Arsenal and Manchester United, meanwhile, will aim to build on their winning starts in the Men's Champions League when they face Lille and Atletico Madrid, respectively. That's the latest. I'm Stevie Schillinglaw.

say that the Undertones produced the greatest ever pop tune. I think that's the greatest ever pop tune, but I'm biased. The reason I'm biased is that it has the greatest ever pop guitar lick on it. It's just perfect. It is just brilliant, and it completely fits into 2 minutes 59 seconds. There you go. I used to be able to play that. Not now. I used to be able to play that. Anyway, where are we? This is Alan Sheeran here in Belfast 89, folks. You're on the Songlands, and we've got great music for you all through this evening. Ha ha. Here's Free and My Brother Jake.

I can still remember when I bought my first guitar. Remember just how good the feeling was. Put it proudly in my car, and my family listened 50 times.

Kevin Johnson there with Rock and Roll. I give you the best years of my life. Mm-hmm. Wonder how many people could say that and sing that song and think it's their own. There you go. Anyhow. Well, listen, folks, I'm not going to be cold this winter. Hats, coats, scarves, vests. I'll be wearing them, keeping myself warm and away from colds and flu and all this here. Why am I saying this? Because I'm going for my flu jab tomorrow. Yes, indeed. Queue up with all these people coughing and then stopping coughing and pretending there's nothing wrong with them to get the flu jab and all this kind of thing. I'll be good. It will. I mentioned vests there. Does anybody wear vests these days? Just, I don't know. I wear t-shirts. You can't really wear vests with t-shirts. Anyway, enough said, folks. Coming up next, Bagman T. Earner Overdrive.

Bachman Turner Overdrive. Oh, it's a thumper, isn't it? Roll on down the highway. Right, tell you what, if you want to make contact with us in the studio, you can email us on studio@belfast89.com. You can ring us on 028-902-389-8989 or indeed text us on 07486-893-247. And if you're on the app, you can send us a direct message. We do love to hear from you. Time for our first song, Lander. From the Doors. It's the Doors tonight, folks. This is going to be a good one. First one I'm going to play is actually was the B-side to Light My Fire. It was supposed to be a love song to Jim Morrison's first serious girlfriend. But the reason I'm playing it, now you might find this rather strange or whatever, but apparently the Doors were very intellectual and all that kind of thing. And the title actually borrows from the 12th century Irish Book of the Dun Cow. It does. Here is The Crystal Ship.

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Rats Domino there, Blueberry Hill. Here, this next one. Big shout out for Kerry Moses and Robin and everyone who knows them. They're only sending one kiss and one hug, though. That's not good enough.

on this weather time in Belfast, 89. Yes, tonight showers will die away from the east during the evening to leave a largely dry night with clear spells appearing most readily in the east. Well, what does it mean, appearing most readily? Does that mean we have to coax them to get rid of their scratcher or what? I don't know. Wednesday will be windy, very windy. Most will stay dry through to mid-afternoon with some limited early brightness. Limited early brightness. What does that mean? Limited early brightness. I'll have to think about that one, so I will.

Yeah, McFadden and Whitehead there. Right, time for another song, Lander, from The Doors. This is Break On Through. This was their first single, which was released by the band. It wasn't terribly successful. Only got to wait for this number 126 over in the States. Nevertheless, we still do like it, don't we? Love the keyboards, this. And while I'm thinking about it, there's a great new musical bio on, what was it? It's about Nicky Hopkins, you know, played keyboards with absolutely everybody. And it's on Prime. Oh, took a while to get that through. Here's The Doors and Break On Through.

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Nelson Baggett, moving and grooving, loads of stuff. Coming up next, Ray Stevens and Misty. Haven't played this in a long time.

Ray Stevens daar. On lead banjo. Misty. Listen, we're coming up to the top of the hour. On the other side, we've got tourists. Osmonds, folks. And the Thompson Twins. On this side, we've got the Stylistics. Johnny Burnett. Yes, I wonder who was asking for Johnny Burnett. And this one from Gary Newman. Cars.

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1: From the Sky News Centre at 8. The Independent Football Regulator has issued a stark warning in its State of the Game report that almost every English football club is broke. The body has spent 18 months looking into the sport's finances. Chair David Cogan says too many clubs are in a precarious position.
2: We have 94% of the clubs of the 116 we regulate are trading unprofitably. We have 32 clubs that have got less than 30 days cash cover in their accounts. So if the owner walks away or drops dead, they're insolvent and go bust.
1: The FA says it'll work to support the long-term financial sustainability of the game. The boss of MI5's issued a stark warning that Russia and Iran are stepping up hybrid campaigns against the UK. Sir Ken McCullum's given his annual update on terror threats and says AI could be used to create bioweapons. Irish President Catherine Connolly's described a house fire in Waterford that's left four people dead as an appalling attack. Philip and Kim English were killed along with two children, with a murder investigation now underway. David Cullinane represents Waterford in the Irish Parliament.
3: I knew the family very, very well. I'm just as heartbroken as anybody else. I can see the faces of the family in front of me. So it's very raw for people here because it's a family that essentially has, people have lost their lives and people are fighting for their lives.
1: The Vatican says Pope Leo's operation to remove a growth on his lung went successfully and to plan. He's now expected to recover in hospital for around a week. A jury's been selected in Russell Brand's rape trial at Southwark Crown Court in London. The comedian denies the charges against him. And Arsenal are just kicking off their attempt to make it two wins from two in the Champions League as they host Lille. Manchester United, meanwhile, are at Atletico Madrid. And England have a 3-0 lead over Greece in the second leg of their Women's World Cup playoff. Scotland trail 2-1 to the Czech Republic and Wales are 1-0 up against Albania. That's the latest. I'm

Ah, the wonderful, wonderful tourists there with the Only Wanna Be With You. This is Alan Sheeran, and you're on Belfast 89. Yes, indeed. You're also in the Songlands as well, and we've got great music for you all through this evening. Now, my sister loved the Osmonds. She was an age for the Osmonds or whatever way back. This is the only Osmond track that I will play, because I actually quite like it.

Yeah, Thompson Twins are We Are Detective. Yes, indeed. I'll tell you what. This is the season of manky pumpkins. Oh, goodness me. Walked into a supermarket, which will not be mentioned. No names, no backroll. And the stink was something ordinary. Because there's dozens and dozens of cartons of these things all along the walls. And some of them, the bottom had broken and they were starting to rot. And the aftermath was running out onto the floor. It was terrible, terrible. You're looking at it and think some poor soul's going to have to get their hands in and sort that out. And it's not going to be me, thank goodness. But there you go. And 3 weeks to go, really, until Halloween. What state are these going to be whenever you've put them out in front of your door? You know, something else. Anyway, there you go. Listen, if you want to make contact with us in the studio, you can email us in studio@belfast89.com. You can ring us on 028-9023-8989. Or indeed, you can text us on 07486-89327. We love to hear from you. We really do. Also, if you're on the app, you can send us a direct message that way. It appears, bang, straight on to the computer screen here in front of me. In the meantime, here's one special request from Michael Billy Joel.

Uptown Girl. And yes, we should go back to the turnip. I agree with you. We should go back to the turnip. That would sort the men from the boys, wouldn't it? Oh, do you remember hooking the middle of them out? Oh, that was something else. Something else, indeed. Goodness me. Anyway, and oh, why? Yes, and for our listeners up on the Malone Road, we're talking about Swedes, darling. Okay. Turnips mean Swedes. Yes. Yes, indeed. Anyhow, time for another song, and another one from Billy Joel. This is, a lot of people think that Jim Morrison wrote all the songs for The Doors. He didn't. In fact, some of the catchiest ones were written by Robbie Krieger, who was the guitarist. And apparently he used to come in with these really catchy, hooky numbers. And all of the band used to cheer whenever he brought it in. This one got to number one in the States for 3 weeks back in 1967 or whatever. And I think it's one of their best. Light My Fire.

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And as well, the time in Belfast 89. And I'm censoring some of it, so some of this is stupid. Okay, tonight, showers will die away from the east during the evening. Full stop. And I'll have clear spells. Minimum temperature 9 degrees C. Wednesday will be windy, mostly staying dry through the mid-afternoon. Full stop. Patchy rain feeding from the west late in the afternoon to early evening. Maximum temperature 17 degrees C. That makes sense to me. Now, if I were to read out what it actually says, it doesn't make sense at all.

Yeah, Dom Cleaner and American Pie. I hope you're all singing along to it still. Listen, I need your concentration here for the next one coming up by the Kinks, All Day and All of the Night. Your attention is required because it's going to be questions at the end.

Okay, that's the Kinks all day and all the night. The next song, Lander. Interestingly, the Kinks song came out in 1964. The Hello, I Love You by the Doors came out in 68. And the Kinks considered taking them to court for copyright infringement. Yeah, there you go. Eventually they didn't. But listen to this and listen how close it is to All of the Day and All of the Night. It's something very special. Anyway, there you go. Hello, I Love You by the Doors.

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Roberta Flack there, Killing Me Softly with his song. And we're coming up to the top of the hour. On the other side, we've got Guns N' Roses. Oh, Guns N' Roses. Can't Hate. And John Miles. On this side, we've got Percy Sledge, James Taylor, and the Sardine Boys. No, let me get this right. Sardine Bar Boys. That's better. They're going to take us up to the top of the hour with Southside Johnny and the Asbury Jukes. In the meantime, here's Percy Sledge, when a man loves a woman.

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1: From the Sky News Centre at 9, a study's warning if it weren't for a handful of very wealthy owners, most English football clubs would collapse. The independent regulator has published its draft State of the Game report. It says 94% of clubs are loss-making, while dozens wouldn't survive a month if benefactors walked away. Culture Secretary Lisa Nandy says finances need addressing before it's too late.
2: This report really does blow the doors off. It shows in really, really stark detail just how fragile the state of the game is. English football is one of our absolute crown jewels. It brings joy to millions, and this really has got to be a wake-up call for football to get its own house in order.
1: AI is supercharging security threats against the UK and could allow terrorists to develop bioweapons. That's according to the head of MI5. Sir Ken McCullum's warning the tech could be misused if safeguards fail. Andrea Maiotti is the chief executive of Control AI.
3: We are already getting outwitted to a certain extent by AIs, and these companies are making these AI systems smarter and smarter and smarter and more autonomous and making us humans less able to control them.
1: Iran and Russia have both rejected claims they are stepping up hybrid campaigns against Britain. A former gang leader has been sentenced to at least 40 years in prison for orchestrating the shooting of rapper Tupac Shakur in 1996. Duane Davies was convicted of first-degree murder in August. It's understood a man killed in a tiger attack at a zoo on Saturday was filming himself as he approached the animal. William Chapman climbed into the enclosure at Yorkshire Wildlife Park. The Vatican says Pope Leo's lung surgery was successful. He had an operation to remove a growth in Rome. And Arsenal are being held 0-0 at home to Lille going into the second half in the Champions League. Manchester United trail Atletico Madrid 1-0 in Spain. And England have a 4-0 lead over Greece in the second leg of their Women's World Cup qualifying playoff semi-final. Scotland are drawing 2-2 with the Czech Republic. That's the latest. I'm Steve.

Guns N' Roses, Paradise City. This is Alan Sheeran here in Belfast 89, folks. You're in the Songlands, and we've got great music for you all through this evening. Yes, indeed, here's Canned Heat. Bit of a change, isn't it? Axe Sweet Flutes.

This is me. John Miles Iron Music. That's such a big production. It's like a Bond tune, isn't it? Yes, indeed, indeed. But listen, wee bit about next week's Songlander. Next week's Songlander, I've said before, and I'll say it again, it's going to be songs that I've completely forgotten about. And I've mentioned before, Spanky Wilson, Brian Prothero, Ronnie Lane, that kind of thing. I'm going to be throwing that up to you next week. There's just some really good stuff that you can't remember everything, you know. And there's so much of it. I've also, as I said before, I'm going to do a songlander about highways. I was rooting about and found a John Fogerty track, Hot Rod Heart, which is scraped a bit, so that won't be on it. So I'm going to do a thing about highways. Also, the week after that, I haven't done Slade in 2 years, so I'm going to do a Slade at some stage or other as well. So there you go. So listen, if you want to make contact with us in the studio, you can email us in studio at belfast89.com. You can ring us at 028-902-38989 or text us on 07486893247. And if you're on the app, of course, you can send us a direct message as well. Coming up next, Gloria and By Them. And there's questions at the end of this one as well. Oh, so listen intently.

Yeah, that's Gloria and Them. And the question is, what's the link between them and the Songlander? Oh, and particularly that track. Actually, the Doors were the house band in the Whiskey Go-Go over in San Francisco, where Los Angeles, wherever it was. And they used to, being the house band, they would back up all the big stars coming through. So our big stars from Belfast, Them, came through, and the Doors backed them, right? And on the last night, they did a 20-minute version of Gloria with them, and that's something special, eh? So here's another Doors track. This is Touch Me.

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David Boyd, our starman we request from Gary there. Coming up next, well, Elaine was looking for this one. Goodbye to Jane by Slade. I heartily agree. I think it's a great track.

And it's weather time on Belfast 89. Right, tonight showers will die away from the east to leave a largely dry night. Minimum temperature 9 degrees C. Wednesday will be windy. Mostly dry through until the mid-afternoon. Yes. So it's a good drying day. So you can get all your washing out on the line, misses. However, patchy rain will feed in from late afternoon to early evening. Maximum temperature 17 degrees C. So that's very good. Very good drying day.

One way or another, right in our final song, Honor, coming up right now. This was the first Doors track that I ever heard, that I can remember hearing. And it was their last one with Jim Morrison, came out in June 1971, reached number 14 on Billboard, and number 22 in the UK. So there you go. It's an absolutely stunning track. Riders on the Storm. What can you say about it? It's just immense, huge.

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The Trogs with Love Is All Around. Much better than Wet, Wet, Wet ever were. Yes, indeed. Yes, indeed. Listen, this is Alan Sheeran here. That's me for another show. I'll be back next Tuesday, 7 through 10 in Belfast, 89 FM. When the song ladder will be songs What I Have Forgot. Yeah, it's going to be a good one. It will. In the meantime, look after yourselves. And don't do anything I would do. Leaving you. I haven't heard this one in a long time. Chicory tip and song.

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1: From the Sky News Centre at 10, the Vatican's revealed the Pope has a common form of lung cancer. He's undergone surgery in Rome. Matt Steele has more.
2: Leo XIV was all smiles as he arrived at hospital. We've been told the operation was to remove a nodule. A more detailed medical bulletin issued after the surgery revealed doctors suspected cancer, and tests have now confirmed adenocarcinoma. The procedure's been described as successful, removing the lower lobe of his right lung. He's now recovering in hospital.
1: The boss of MI5 has described the suspected plot at RAF Fairford as not unique, but is warning Iran and Russia are stepping up hybrid campaigns in Britain. Sir Ken McCallum's given his annual update on terror threats and also says AI could be used to create bioweapons. There are growing calls for English football to secure the long-term financial sustainability of the game. A new report shows 94% of clubs in the top five divisions are technically insolvent. Irish President Catherine Connolly's described a house fire in Waterford that's left four people dead as an appalling attack. Philip and Kim English were killed along with two children, with a murder investigation now underway. Two other children remain in hospital in a critical condition. David Cullinane represents Waterford in the Irish Parliament.
3: I knew the family very, very well. I'm just as heartbroken as anybody else. I can see the faces of the family in front of me. So it's very raw for people here because it's a family that essentially has people have lost their lives and people are fighting for their lives.
1: A jury's been selected in Russell Brand's rape trial at Southwark Crown Court. The comedian denies all the charges against him. Arsenal made it two wins out of two in the Champions League with a 3-0 victory at home to Lille. Manchester United, meanwhile, suffered a 2-0 defeat to Atletico Madrid in Spain. England have eased into the Women's World Cup qualifying playoff against Ukraine by thrashing Greece 5-0, and Scotland got past the Czech Republic 3-2. That's the latest. I'm Stevie Shaw.

0: son was a...
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1: From the Sky News Centre at 11, the Pope has been diagnosed with a common form of lung cancer following an operation in Rome. The Vatican has confirmed Leo, who's 71, successfully had a lower lobe of his right lung removed during the procedure. An examination revealed a diagnosis of adenocarcinoma. Gavin Ashenden, the associate editor of the Catholic Herald, says it's very sad news.
2: He'll have 1.4 billion people praying for him, and it's a reminder that we're all, our lives are lent to us and we have to return them, but we're praying that he'll recover fully.
1: English football's regulator says the sport needs to act before it's too late after revealing the scale of loss-making in the top five divisions. Its State of the Game report found nearly two-thirds of clubs are technically insolvent. Football finance expert Kieran Maguire says the report shines a light on the challenges facing the sport.
3: Since the inception of the Premier League, revenues are up 3,000%. That compares to around about 130 for general inflation, but wages are up 4,000%. So that's no way to run a normal business.
1: The family of a man who died after being mauled by a tiger at a zoo near Doncaster on Saturday says he'd suffered from significant mental illness. William Chapman was a former child actor who appeared in programmes on the BBC and ITV. Yorkshire Wildlife Park remains closed. AI's supercharging security threats against the UK and could allow terrorists to develop bioweapons. That's according to the head of MI5, Sir Ken McCallum, who's also warning Russia and Iran are stepping up hybrid attacks on the UK. In sport, Arsenal scored all their goals in 7 second-half minutes to get past Lille 3-0 and continue their winning start in the Champions League. But Manchester United's poor run of form continues with a 2-0 defeat away to Atletico Madrid. And England's moved one step closer to the Women's World Cup by thrashing Greece 5-0 in their qualifying playoff in Leicester. That's the latest. I'm Amanda.

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1: From the Sky News Centre at midnight, Andy Burnham's expected to use the Ukrainian president's visit to Downing Street later to announce an acceleration of military help. It's thought the Prime Minister will also promise further rounds of sanctions on Russia. It's after Donald Trump made a deal to ease restrictions on Russian diesel ahead of the US midterm elections. But speaking yesterday, the president insisted he's also supporting Kyiv.
2: We are helping them and we are sharing intel. We want the war to end. So we're working with them and with Russia on getting the war to end.
1: The family of a man who was killed by a tiger at Yorkshire Wildlife Park say he suffered from significant mental illness over a number of years. In a statement, William Chapman's family paid tribute to him, saying they are utterly devastated by his loss. There are growing calls for English football to secure the long-term financial sustainability of the game. A new report shows 94% of clubs in the top five divisions are technically insolvent. Online marketplaces like Amazon, eBay and Temu could be made responsible for collecting tax owed by retailers selling through their platforms. The Times reports Chancellor John Healey is expected to announce the change in the budget as part of a tax crackdown. In sport, Manchester United's poor start to the season continues with a 2-0 defeat away to Atletico Madrid in the Champions League. Arsenal maintained their winning start in the competition in easing past Lille 3-0. Manager Mikel Arteta says they were better after the break.
3: The moment we made a change at half-time in terms of certain positions and the technical level increased and we attacked the spaces where we thought that we could hurt them. It was a joy to watch. The three goals were unbelievable. The connections, the timings, the quality they delivered to score.
1: And England can look forward to a Women's World Cup qualification playoff final after thrashing Greece 5-0. Scotland are also through 5-2 overall, having got past the Czech Republic 3-2. That's the latest. I'm Imani Rana.

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1: From the Sky News Centre at 1, the Vatican's revealed the Pope has a common form of lung cancer. He's undergone surgery in Rome. Matt Steele has more.
2: Leo XIV was all smiles as he arrived at hospital. We've been told the operation was to remove a nodule. A more detailed medical bulletin issued after the surgery revealed doctors suspected cancer, and tests have now confirmed adenocarcinoma. The procedure's been described as successful, removing the lower lobe of his right lung. He's now recovering in hospital.
1: Downing Street confirms Andy Burnham will host the Ukrainian President Volodymyr Zelensky today. The PM's expected to offer him more military support. English football's regular